Red Hot Chili Peppers head into the studio in September. That is the official word from the band. They've been meeting over the last few weeks to kind of see what they've all brought to the table for new music. Now they're piecing it together, and then they head into the studio and they'll start recording. So probably, I would say by next summer, we would have something. We'll see. Danny, California, New Mexico's real rock. It's 94 Rock. It's big.

Madonna will release on Record Store Day some more material we've yet to hear from the vault. And I'm sure like everyone else, there's so much stuff in there. I mean, they haven't really given us a lot of guidance on what it's going to be yet. But when they do, typically it happens in October. I'll pass it on. Smells Like Teen Spirit is 94.

working at home and may not be wearing pants right now. We're not judging. We just try not to think about it. New Mexico's Real Rock. 94 Rock.

0: Alice in Chains. Zeppelin. 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
1: Yeah!

0: Really looking forward to celebrating the anniversary, 40 years of License to Ill. That's going to happen in November. We just did Bon Jovi yesterday. If you didn't get to recap any of that, take some time. 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Or if you're on the app, if you want to see like my blog and all that, right there where you see contest, it says station. 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Just some really good content there. 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
11: Hello, I'm KOB4 meteorologist Alan Shoemaker with your Albuquerque area forecast on this Wednesday. It's looking pretty hot today, upper 90s to near 100 in the metro area with mostly sunny skies this afternoon. However, after about 5 or 6 p.m., we could see maybe a chance for a shower or storm in the metro area. Rain chances are around 30 to 40%. Otherwise, things quiet down later tonight with lows in the upper 60s, and then tomorrow still another hot day in the mid to upper 90s and a small rain chance. That's your forecast on this Wednesday from KOB4 Weather.
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Rock. Guaranteed human.

bringing back some of the favorites. Have you seen this? And it's tomorrow. We don't have to wait. It's not like I'm going to have your mouth watering. And it's like, oh yeah, what, next month? No, tomorrow. Taco Bell, Mexi Melt, the Beefy Crunch Burrito, the delicious one with the Flamin' Hot Fritos, the Naked Chalupa Taco, which is like where the taco shell's the piece of chicken. Keto, it's healthy, duh. And the Caramel Apple Empanada. I'm so excited. 94 Rock, my name is Tamo, starting with the heavy hitters, I know.

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0: Our meteorologist Alan Shoemaker with your Albuquerque area forecast on this Wednesday. It's looking pretty hot today. Upper 90s to near 100 in the metro area with mostly sunny skies this afternoon. However, after about 5 or 6 p.m., we could see maybe a chance for a shower or storm in the metro area. Rain chances are around 30 to 40%. Otherwise, things quiet down later tonight with lows in the upper 60s. And then tomorrow, still another hot day in the mid to upper 90s and a small rain chance. That's your forecast on this Wednesday from KOB4 Weather.
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I'll keep reminding you because I just think it's so cool that Metallica once again coming through in such an awesome way to pay homage to fans, asking people to submit their photos of Metallica shows past. 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They're going to take all those photos and plaster the screens at the Sphere in Vegas when they do their residency. 94 Rock New Mexico's Real Rock.

play STP sex type thing next, and wanted to remind you, with STP coming to town with Godsmack and Dorothy, we still have our guest list open, which means you can still score two free tickets when you sign up on the contest page at 95.

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a true badass. Axl Rose just talking about his struggle with TMJ. And when you hear him talk about how it sounds like my jaw is going to fall off and like the pain and the numbness in the jaw, the fact that he continues to sing night after night anyway is wild. 94 Rock, New Mexico's Real Rock.

Billy Idol, First Financial Credit Union Amphitheater. 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

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Guaranteed human.

It really is the little things that bring joy. Like looking forward to these new Cheetos. They're a sweet Phantom Heat Cheeto Puff. You like Szechuan peppercorn? It's like that that Asian peppercorn that like does the tingling and the numbing to your lips and your tongue. It's so good. So that's the main flavor with like a little sweetness on the back. Woof! Comes out on the 31st. That's the kind of thing I already know is going to be addicting. Like your mouth's burning, but you can't stop eating it. 94 Rock New Mexico's Real Rock.

I doubt Dave Grohl has many firsts, being with Nirvana and Foo Fighters over 3 decades. But he says in 31 years, it was a first that while Foo Fighters was doing, they were about to do Marigold, which is the B-side to Nirvana's Heart-Shaped Box. A woman, a mom in the front row, I don't know what she was saying to him, but he takes out a bottle of Jaeger, pours 2 shots, and reaches down, hands her a shot, and they shoot some Jaeger together on stage. It's pretty freaking rock and roll. 94 Rock New Mexico's Real Rock.

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0: after such a success last year and giving time to grieve the loss of Ozzy Osbourne, may he rest in peace, Ozfest confirmed to return next year in Birmingham. 94 Rock, New Mexico's Real Rock. I'm going to play The Doors for you next.
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if you need a good mindless distraction. Green Day just did an interview talking about their new movie, Nimrods, which is out in theaters, which also watch. It's their story being, you know, young kids in a punk rock band hitting the road, trying to find success. But talking about the movie in a recent interview, Green Day just holding puppies. Yeah. 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It's on

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Tune in to Swami, Rob, Skyler, and Mahoney to catch the Dirty Mike Hollywood Report. 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

working at home and may not be wearing pants right now. 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

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You're fucking A-right.

94 Rock, it's Thor. Want to keep up with porn star birthdays? Yeah, thought so. So tune in to Swami, Rob, Skyler, and Mahoney this morning at 7:40 to find out just that. It's right here on 94 Rock, New Mexico's Real Rock.

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What's up? 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

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We're not judging. We just try not to think about it. New Mexico's Real Rock.

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I'm Thor. 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
2: Woe to you, O earth and sea. For the devil sends the beast with wrath, because he knows the time is short. Let him who hath understanding reckon the number of the beast, for it is a human number. Its number is 666.

0: Yeah, wrap it up, fellas. There you go. Rabid beavers attack two teens.
1: Oh, no.
0: And I'm thinking, you know, I could... I could make jokes about it. I could ask you, you ever been attacked by a beaver before? But
1: rabid beaver.
0: That just feels like low-hanging fruit to me.
1: Oh. Right, I get it. Now, that's quite a story. I saw the picture. I don't know if it was the actual beaver or just a beaver representing rabid beavers. But
0: you got beaver pics?
1: What?
0: See, low-hanging fruit again. There it goes, man. Yeah, I don't know, man. I don't know. So apparently there's been a string of rabid beaver attacks that have forced a popular state park in Maryland to close. All right? Oh. So officials say these beavers, normally docile plant eaters that avoid people, have turned aggressive after contracting rabies.
2: Oh,
0: affects
2: that's
0: sad. Their brains, strips away their fear of humans. Ooh, yeah, it's sad. It's sad if I get attacked by a beaver with rabies.
1: Yeah, but poor little beavers and their little beaver families.
2: They can't help it. They got the rabies.
1: Yeah. Can't they tranquilize them and treat them?
2: No cure in animals, I don't think, except euthanasia.
0: Do you know that to be a fact?
2: I'm pretty sure.
0: Except in Asia? Is that what you just said?
2: No, except, yeah, except euthanasia. In Asia. No, Asia's got the cure. They're holding back on it.
1: Tranquilize the beaver, send them to Asia.
2: Because I think if your dog gets rabies, I don't think there's a cure.
1: Oh, no.
0: I don't hear about a lot of people with dogs that get rabies, though. I know you got to get the rabies vaccine. I'm supposing it works. But I haven't had anybody tell me, oh, man, poor Rover. You got rabies.
2: No, rabies cannot be cured in dogs, even. So.
0: Oh, no.
2: Yeah.
1: I see. So, attack of the beavers, how do they, what do they run after you? And they jump on you and they bite you and they eat you? What do they do?
0: Well, let's see. The first attack, July 26th. Cunningham Falls State Park near Thurmont, where a 13-year-old swimmer got bitten and suffered injuries to his hand and chest, serious enough that he had to get airlifted to Johns Hopkins Hospital. Then on August 5th, a 19-year-old man bitten on the ankle while fishing at that very same park. So the dude's just casting a line.
1: Well, I wonder, was he dangling his feet in the water? Because I'll bet beavers, you look at me and think, oh, you know, whatever. But I bet they're badass in the water.
0: Oh, of course.
1: Yeah.
0: Of course. Now, I think beavers are great. Again, low-hanging fruit. But I'm just saying that if I was to see a beaver out in the wild, it would probably just be my natural instinct. Hey, you know, those are cool and all, but I'm not going to... I don't want to have an encounter. I don't even want to
2: get up
0: close.
2: No, you're not going to go up and touch it.
0: Yeah. Well, exactly. No, I understand that. But you just imagine, I bet that thing, if it got out of the water, would be pretty fast. I'm not even going to get near it. But these guys obviously couldn't help. They're swimming along and clomp. There it goes. Both beavers got captured, euthanized, and tested positive for rabies. So I'm guessing the Maryland Department of Natural Resources closed big sections of this park, including lake, creek, boat ramp, no swimming, fishing, or boating until it's deemed safe. And then a third attack struck at Seneca Creek State Park, where a 10-year-old girl canoeing with a summer camp got bitten on the leg. Now, that beaver escaped after counselors intervened and officials closed a mile of that nearby trail. So I'm guessing this rabies has, these beavers are practicing social distancing. They are washing their hands.
1: They have little masks on.
0: They're getting it.
1: Beavers have those big teeth, too.
0: Yeah.
1: You see the Disney version, and it's that the crazy big giant beaver teeth.
0: Uh-huh.
1: So you don't want to be bit by that guy.
0: No, hell no. Hell no. But then again, I can't imagine wanting to get bitten by any animal. So, you know.
1: But the ones with smaller teeth would be ideal.
0: Do you remember when we did that ranking where everybody had an encounter with a wild animal? We did this years ago. But I remember the one that stuck out to me is when this guy said, man, I was walking along on a trail and all of a sudden there was a fox. A fox!
1: Right.
0: And I'm like,
2: and it looked at me, and then ran away.
0: You know, why can't a fox bite you just as easily as something
2: else? If it has rabies, it probably would.
1: Well, it's got sharp little teeth.
0: Well, yeah.
1: Yeah.
0: And they're fast. So would it give you pause? They're sly. You'd be walking down the trail, and all of a sudden you look up, and there's a fox. Well, it would probably at least give you pause. If nothing else, just a stare in awe at nature. But at the most, you'd be like, oh, wow, there's a fox. I don't know what that thing's going to do.
2: Well, my guess is it's going to run away.
1: Yeah, probably. But if you see it foaming at the mouth there, you're like, oh, boy.
0: Wasn't rabies what Old Yeller had?
2: Yeah.
0: It was.
1: Poor Old Yeller.
0: Yeah.
2: It says here that the animal dies within 7 to 10 days of showing signs of rabies.
1: But in the meantime, it's the rage virus. It's all out of control.
0: Yeah.
2: It attacks the brain and spinal cord.
0: Which is obviously not good.
2: No.
0: Okay.
1: In To Kill a Mockingbird, Atticus Finch shoots the rabid dog, and then Scout and Jem are all impressed.
0: How come I don't remember that?
1: Yeah.
0: Oh, man. Do you remember watching Old Yeller when you were a kid? Because I remember my folks telling me, hey, Old Yeller's on. We're gonna watch it. It's a really good movie. It's very sad at the end. I'm like, oh, okay.
1: Spoiler alert.
0: I remember watching that movie and thinking, this movie sucks. I'm watching it for like an hour, hour and a half, just going, hey, lame. And then all of a sudden, the dog gets rabies. I'm like, oh, no, they're going to kill it, aren't they? And sure enough.
1: Yeah.
0: That's exactly what. And I was warned. Yeah. So I got nobody to blame. If you think about the TV movies when I was a kid, they were traumatizing.
1: Yeah.
0: It was The Diary of Miss Jane Pittman.
1: Right.
0: My God.
1: Yeah.
0: Sounder. Well,
1: historical.
0: Sounder,
1: yeah. The
0: Old Yeller.
1: Brian Song.
0: That's another one.
1: Yeah.
0: Yeah, man, movies just didn't end all that well.
1: That was the only movie. This is a hack thing, but it was the only movie that men were allowed to cry. Brian Song.
0: I suppose. Yeah, it makes me think that Swiss Family Robinson's coming on. I'm not watching that. They're all going to die.
1: That's all. Swiss Family Robinson is so Disney, the wonderful world of Disney.
0: Oh, totally.
1: Yeah.
0: But what was the deal? What was Swiss Family Robinson's deal? They were the Robinson family, but they were Swiss?
1: Were they like on an island?
0: Were they? It was a shipwreck, right?
1: Was it Robinson Crusoe done as a family? And so it's the Swiss Family Robinson Crusoe? I don't know. I don't remember.
0: That's an interesting take.
1: I might be high.
0: I don't remember Swiss Family Robinson at all.
2: I don't know if I ever saw it.
1: Yeah, I think I saw the previews for
0: it
1: tonight.
0: Is there Little Putians?
1: No, that's Gulliver.
0: Oh, yeah,
1: that's Gulliver's Travels.
0: Okay, I don't know the difference between them. Oh, man, I can't tell them apart. That was a long time ago, you see.
1: I thought Black Beauty got rabies and they had to shoot Black Beauty. Now I'm kidding.
0: They didn't kill Black Beauty, did they?
1: I know. I'm just kidding.
0: Okay.
1: I don't think...
0: I can't remember.
1: I ever saw Old Yeller, to be honest with you. I think I saw parts of it, but maybe I was really little.
0: That was almost like required viewing when I was a kid.
1: I'm sure I probably did.
0: Yeah,
1: barely.
0: Hell yeah. It's sad. That's why I will not watch Marley and Me. I have never seen that movie.
2: Marley had a good life.
0: Oh, yeah. I'm sure Marley had a great life. There's no way I'm going to watch that. I could tell by the trailer. Oh, that dog's
2: dead.
0: Don't,
2: you'll cry.
0: Yeah, it's not happening.
2: You can't help but cry.
0: Yeah,
1: I can't remember if I saw it, so correct me if I'm wrong. Did Old Yeller have the kid in it that was just a stupid kid, just an annoying kind of kid? You're like, you look at him, you're like, oh, God.
2: I know what kid is that. I mean, right. Come on.
0: Exactly. All right, what do you got?
2: ICE arrested a man outside a Santa Fe health clinic. Case of road rage was caught on video.
0: Did you
2: Tuesday.
0: See it?
2: I
0: do. Oh, man.
2: What the?
0: Wow. I remember the video.
2: It's got like
0: wrapped.
2: 24 million views on TikTok.
0: Yeah. Oh, yeah, because that little lady got out with that bat and just spam, but it didn't end that well.
2: No, it didn't end there, no.
0: You know, I remember watching that video. I just saw that for the first time this morning when I got up, and I was like, oh,
2: it's
0: man.
2: Like, what is she thinking?
0: How very burgue. Sorry, go ahead.
2: City Council approves millions in tech company incentives, and the ABQ Biopark is taking old electronics.
0: Okay, hopefully the electronics don't have rabies. We know.
2: I don't think there's
0: rabid
2: rabies.
0: Gorilla.
2: I think you're okay.
1: Oh,
2: okay.
1: Rabid gorilla! That's rabid a movie rabid. Waiting to happen.
0: Why haven't they done that?
1: Well, that
0: it's called King Kong.
1: That is a rabid beaver movie. That's the one we need.
0: That's
1: to make.
0: So many you want, man, yeah, for sure. All right, we're breaking. Hang on a minute.
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32: I know what I'm doing, man.
0: Yeah, good to have everybody. Good morning. So, football season 3 weeks away. And so Thursday night football, we are back at Legend Sportsbook inside Santa Ana Star Casino and Hotel. Now, if you didn't go out last year, you should make it a point this year because that particular sportsbook is cool on a level I can't even begin to describe. gone out there several times in this massive TV screen, but they also got TV screens all over the place with the other games on. If you want to place a wager, you're all good, but you could win prizes left and right while we're out there, and it's going to be a blast. It was great last year. So the thing is, this year, the first game of the year is on a Wednesday. And you say, well, if it's Thursday Night Football, why are they doing that on Wednesday? Well, here's the problem with the NFL going international. The game's going to be played in Australia.
1: Exactly.
0: It's a rematch of the Super Bowl, Seahawks and Patriots, only from Australia. Mm-hmm. Now, how that benefits the American viewer, I have no freaking idea, but it's lining NFL pockets, and that's all they care about.
1: Sure.
0: Yeah, so it's at Legend Sportsbook, Santa Ana Star Casino. The first week's Wednesday, then we're back to Thursday nights right after that. Won't you join us?
1: Mm-hmm.
0: Won't you? Come on.
1: Be a good time. Gonna be a good time.
0: Sure. All right, here's traffic.
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0: All right, we had an interesting talk with Crime Scene Investigation about the death of Princess Diana yesterday. If you missed that, I'm going to hit it for you in history right after Intergalactic News. Hang on a minute.
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2: NBC News Radio, I'm Michael Kastner. President Trump says Iran is now the target of a crushing economic operation. He made the declaration in a Wednesday Truth Social post saying Iran had failed to take the opportunity to make a deal and would now face what he called economic warfare and isolation on an unprecedented scale. The national debt has surpassed $40 trillion for the first time. This, according to the Treasury Department, comes earlier than analysts had expected, in part because of billions not realized after courts killed some of President Trump's tariffs. There'll be a new judge overseeing the appeal of the teen convicted of murdering 17-year-old Austin Metcalf at a track meet last year in Texas. The previous judge was ordered to be removed ahead of Carmelo Anthony's appeal hearing set to begin today because of prejudicial statements.
3: My name is Peter Parker.
2: And Spider-Man is expected to rule the box office for a fourth weekend. Michael Kastner, NBC News Radio.
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12: I'm a dude of patterns and repetition sometimes, and I don't even notice that Thursday ends up being I have no effing clue day.
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12: It just ends up being what I default to, I guess. 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You can go to Five Finger Death Punch or you can go to Billy Idol. Okay. 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They're not going to do me any good to sit on these tickets, so I want to give them to you. 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So you got that going for you. 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And Ryan will be in from Legend Sportsbook a little later today. 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Just saying.
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12: All right, if you're, I don't know if there's Princess Diana fans that exist in 2026. I mean, I'm sure you like her. You remember
13: sure
12: her finally.
13: They got the plates with her face on it.
12: Yeah.
13: To collect them, I'm sure.
12: I guess my head was just up my ass when all that was happening. I wasn't paying attention to the fact that the manner of death and what caused it was under suspicion.
13: Mm-hmm.
12: And I just thought it was pretty cut and dry. It was a car wreck, but it turns out maybe not. Yes, we did this yesterday. Our guest on the phone right now, I hope I'm saying her name right, Rich Staropoli. Did I get that right?
14: Staropoli, but that's fine, sir.
12: All right, Staropoli, I got you. So now tomorrow night, Celebrity Crime Scene, which is a great show, by the way, is featuring the Princess Diana edition. If you can't see it on Fox tomorrow night, you can get it on Hulu the next day. So I know there's been a lot of theories surrounding that crash. I think everybody thinks it's cut and dry. I'm guessing you're going to tell me it's anything but, right?
14: That's exactly right. There are things that have been taken as fact and assumptions built on over the course of the last 30 years that we simply blow out of the water through this cutting edge AI tech that we're using that are going to leave people scratching their heads going, how did we believe this for the last 30 years?
12: Okay, now what we believe, and we were just discussing it here on the morning show, was that paparazzi was chasing them and they were trying to get away and they were probably going a little bit too fast and thus the paparazzi were kind of the cause of the crash. So what would you have as evidence that would prove differently than that?
14: Well, I'll tell you, the most glaring thing that will come to light and that was taken as fact is that the driver of the vehicle, Henri Paul, who's the director of security at the Ritz, was drunk. And we can prove conclusively through all sorts of statements and reports and recreations through the AI tech that that simply was not the case. the blood alcohol content test that was done, the carbon monoxide testing levels that were done on Henry Paul simply were flawed. And you'll see by the evidence we've obtained that that is in fact the case. And had he been as drunk to the levels at which were originally claimed, there's no way Henry Paul would have been able to walk down the hallways in the hallway of that hotel and make it out to the street and get behind the wheel of that car and drive into that tunnel as was claimed originally. So that's going to cause a lot of things to be rewritten and looked at again.
12: That's interesting. What did they say he blew? I guess they couldn't have done a blood alcohol content based on a breathalyzer if the guy was dead, right?
14: Well, here's the problem. The blood alcohol content test was done, and they say he blew over 3 times the legal limit,
12: okay,
14: just short of 0.2, and they had a carbon monoxide level that was almost 22%. You think about what would have happened with somebody walking around with a blood alcohol content that high in a crowded hotel hallway. Somebody's going to notice this guy stumbling around, but we've got closed circuit TV that shows just the opposite. Somebody with a carbon monoxide level that high, this guy would have been found, you know, passed out in the hallway or on a couch somewhere, not being able to walk out to a car, get behind the wheel and drive.
12: Yeah. All right. Now, I'm not putting two and two together here. What would the carbon monoxide have been from?
14: Well, that's exactly right. Why would they even test for carbon monoxide levels? So the testing that was done, they tried to attribute it to him inhaling carbon monoxide upon the deployment of the airbag. Two problems with that. One, the guy was dead. How's he going to inhale anything? And two, the airbag release doesn't have anything to do with carbon monoxide. Airbags, even since their original implementation, you know, back in the late 80s, used nitrogen to deploy, not carbon monoxide. So, you know, for years, people said, oh, okay, that's the issue. And they wrote it off without asking the question that you just exactly asked. And that should have been asked 30 years ago.
12: Oh, wow. So then if it sounds like that, based on the evidence that you're going to have on the show here, that the driver kind of gets exonerated. So then what directions do the fingers point in then at that point?
14: Oh, listen, we totally exonerate the driver, right?
12: Okay.
14: The French police were in such a rush to be able to place the blame on someone and make this thing go away that was simply the easiest thing to do. And they were hoping that nobody would ask any questions. And for 30 years, nobody ever did, to include any members of the royal family, which is kind of interesting in itself. But that leads to, okay, what caused the accident, right? We know conclusively through identification through paint on the vehicle that Princess Diana was in, that vehicle clipped a white Fiat Uno. And the French authorities, as well as Scotland Yard authorities who eventually respond, actually tracked down two white Fiat Unos, interviewed two drivers as potential suspects, one of whom ends up dead in his burned out white Fiat Uno sometime after being interviewed by the police. We'll talk about all of these circumstances and how they led to the events as they unfolded.
12: Wow.
3: I think there might be some royal fingers being pointed.
12: It sounds like that to me. Yeah. So, what's the conspiracy theory then? Who would have done that? That's what everybody really wants to know. If this was like an assassination, which is, it sounds like that's what you're insinuating, who's behind it?
14: How about this one? So you've got a car crash. You've got two people dead at the scene. You've got another guy pinned inside the vehicle, likely to die, although he survives. And then you got Princess Diana, right? The beloved international icon, bigger than Elvis, you know, more revered than the Pope. And the French police never close off the crime scene. An hour after Princess Diana is removed from the vehicle, that car gets flatbedded out of the tunnel, never to be seen again. And some French civilian employee from the sanitation department takes it upon himself, what rolls into the tunnel and hoses the crime scene down. There's no way that happens without that guy being told to do that by some high-ranking French authorities working in consultation with, we allege, you know, the British royal family. How does this happen? Which leads back to our assertion that the French wanted this thing buttoned up, cleaned up, and make this go away as quickly as possible.
12: Oh, okay.
14: And that's how this plays out. And you'll see this in the show.
12: So what you're making it sound like is that the French, they don't really have a dog in the fight. They like Princess Diana fine. And the royals come along and give them the bag, give them all kinds of money and say, make that go away. And so they got bought off.
14: Well, one would think so, and that's a little bit more than assertion. You've got a guy, Henri Paul, who we've just talked about, who's the driver. How does a guy making $30,000 a year end up with 18 bank accounts and over $250,000 on them? You know, you explain that to me, and we do. We get into that as well. And I think the viewer will find a lot of these assertions that have simply never been talked about for the last 30 years, we now bring to the forefront. That's going to leave people scratching their head and totally reviewing all the theories and assumptions that they had made for the last 30 years about this.
12: Wow. Wow. So then I guess this is confusing to me. I haven't heard a lot of these in a while. The thing that strikes me is the drunk driver theory. You would think that somebody of Princess Diana's stature, just like you would think about the president riding in a motorcade or whoever, that there would be double or triple redundancy to make sure whoever the hell isn't driving isn't loaded. Do you know what I'm saying?
14: Well, yeah, that's one of the first things that I said. I go, you know, we call this guy the driver and the head of security of the hotel. We call the bodyguard the bodyguard. None of these guys were professional bodyguards. We never really weren't in law enforcement at all. One guy, the driver, happened to have been a security guard for a short time, private security guard. But these guys were not professional bodyguards or certainly professional drivers. You know, they were hired by Dodi Al-Fayed's father, you know, Muhammad Al-Fayed, for any number of reasons, the biggest of which he happened to like these guys and thought they did a good job. But talk about hiring the wrong guys to do a job providing any type of protection to the biggest personality in the world. What a mistake that was made.
12: Or could that lead back to the Fayed family being responsible for this? If they're hiring slackers like that, then maybe they're behind this too, right?
14: Well, there's a real good possibility, and here's another aspect of this that's never been talked about.
12: Okay.
14: You know, Princess Diana took a trip to Angola as part of a humanitarian initiative to outlaw and ban landmines. You think that multi-billion-dollar industry that was facing a worldwide ban, that didn't really sit well with the international arms dealers and weapons manufacturers, one of whom happens to be Dodi Al-Fayed's uncle, Adnan Khashoggi, right? The Saudi multi-billionaire who made

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3: ICE arrested a man outside a Santa Fe health clinic. KOB4 reports the man was taking his teen daughter to a doctor's appointment at the time. Happened Wednesday morning at La Familia.

0: Health on Alto. The ICE agents did not enter the clinic. They arrested the man in the parking lot. Congresswoman Teresa Ledger Fernandez said the incident may have been part of a larger immigration enforcement operation in Santa Fe on Wednesday. Governor Michelle Lujan Grisham's office said she is aware of the reported enforcement activity and is monitoring the situation. So it happened right in front of his kid.
1: Yep. I saw that.
0: Case of road rage was caught on video Tuesday morning. Yeah, a lot of people saw it.
1: Now, let me ask you a question. You saw the video, right?
0: I did.
1: Did the lady, when she hit that guy's truck with her bat, and did she shatter the windshield, or did she just hit it?
0: It was the back window.
1: Oh, that's what
0: truck,
1: it was.
0: And she broke it. Yeah,
1: she did.
0: She totally broke it.
1: Yeah.
0: So APD says they are investigating the incident, which happened near Wyoming and Constitution. The video was shared on TikTok, and it shows the woman using a baseball bat to break the back window of the pickup truck.
1: Yeah, you don't see her breaking the window, do you?
0: Yes.
1: I only saw her walking away from the car after.
0: Oh, you missed part of it.
1: Yeah, I guess I did. Okay.
0: So, yeah, she gets back in her SUV, drives away. The driver of the truck pauses for a bit, probably like, what?
1: Says, wait, what did you just do?
0: And then follows her into the intersection and slams into the back of her car.
1: And then pushes her.
0: Rear-ended her.
1: Right up Constitution. Oh, yeah.
0: And then she's trying to drive away, and he's right on her tail. So police
1: making
0: have not...
1: her swirl around.
0: It was quite a scene. It was like out of a movie.
1: But see, the one thing I don't know about it, and admittedly... I watched that video 4 or 5 times. Okay, because it's like, 20 seconds long? What caused it?
0: Right. I don't know.
1: They never found that out?
0: I don't know. But police say they have not, they haven't said if any charges will be filed. But the video has more than 24 million views on TikTok. And I would imagine more since we watched
2: it. That's the important part.
1: Yeah, right. She got her views, I guess.
0: Albuquerque tech companies plan to add more than 200 jobs over the next decade. And that's thanks in part to incentives approved by the city council. The Local Development Act will provide millions for 3 local tech companies specializing in cybersecurity, quantum computing, and space technology. We're not qualified for one of those 200 jobs.
1: Yeah, but, I kind of tuned out the story the second you started reading those.
2: We ain't got no quantum going on here.
1: No, no.
0: Council members are considering requiring the companies to pay back incentives if they fail to hire a certain number of New Mexicans within a given time window. 2 of those companies plan to build facilities for their enterprises.
1: Yeah, that's not good for you if you heard that story just now.
0: And you're like, well, damn,
1: there it is. There's
0: quantum
1: my next job.
0: Quantum computing?
1: I've been sitting here waiting for a quantum computing gig to open up forever, and now here it is, man.
0: Space technology, what?
1: What was that number? One more time?
2: Well, you know, you can have hope because they do need people to sweep up there at the facility, you know?
0: That's true.
1: That's true.
0: What are the benefits like?
2: There's got to be a maintenance closet somewhere in that building, right?
1: I bet if you're a janitor, and nobody's saying that's not tough work, I assure you it is.
2: I bet it's no fun at all.
1: But you've got to, I bet in your back of your mind, there's got to be even just a sliver of inferiority complex at certain places. So in other words, if I'm the guy who's hired to mop the floor, and they got one of those cool power mop things like at Walmart, and
2: buffer.
1: Buffer. We're buffing it up, like Ted Nugent said. Now shine it now, baby. And I'm gonna go ahead and buff it up.
2: Right.
1: Buff it up. And the quantum space guy comes walking by me, and I'm gonna be like, man, I just really didn't measure up to much in my life.
2: Right.
1: I didn't.
2: I gotta clean up the lemon drops, as Snide calls them. I am cleaning up the lemon drops for these eggheads. Yeah. What am I doing in my life?
1: Yeah.
2: Mm-hmm. You just described Good Will Hunting, the movie Good Will Hunting, essentially.
1: Oh, I did? I've never seen that movie.
2: Yeah, kind of.
1: So what's the premise?
2: He's the maintenance guy
1: there
2: at the university.
1: Okay.
2: And the professor, I won't tell the whole story, but the professor puts some, at the beginning of the semester, some impossible math equation on a board outside, and that's like the goal for the whole semester is to figure that out. He gets it done in under 10
1: Googled
2: minutes.
1: It.
2: He didn't Google it.
1: He Googled
2: He's
1: it.
2: A mathematical genius, it turns out. Spoiler alert.
1: What's the statute of limitations on spoiler alert? If the movie's been out for more than 20 years, I'd say we're allowed to spoil
2: it. Well, you spoiled the whole deal earlier, so
1: I think we're okay. My God. Think about if I'm buffing it up while the space engineer guy walks by, it's going to cross my mind that the disparity in wages between me and him is has make?
0: Well, he's still paying off college loans, student loans, so he can think of it that way.
1: Some places will pay those off for you if you go to work for them.
0: That's true.
1: So, yeah.
2: That's an incentive.
1: Hell yeah, it is, man. All right, let's break. I have no effing clue next. Hang on.
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1: Your last opportunity, if you were hoping to play in the Fairway to Hell 2 golf tournament, is going to have to wait until Monday, because all the other foursomes you see, they sold out. Pretty cool, man. Pretty cool. So if you still want to get in, your only way in is to show up at Steelbender Brew Yard this coming Monday, and we'll be live from 5:30 to 7:30. During that time, we've got Duke City Golf has hooked up. It's a mobile golf experience, Duke City Golf is, you see. So they're going to bring their mobile golf setup, and it's going to be a closest to the pin thing. Although Steelbender decided to call it closest to the pint, which is very clever, you see.
2: I think Shelby just was a little drunk, and you know, she tried to say closest to the pin, but it came out closest to the pint.
1: It was a Freudian slip.
2: Well, that happened.
1: Helping herself to a pint at the time.
2: Why wouldn't you?
1: Yeah, man. So whoever wins that thing gets that last foursome. So get out there and join us this coming Monday, 5:30 to 7:30, Steelbender Brew Yard. Now, the golf tournament itself, Saturday, August 29th, Los Altos Golf Course. And we'd like to thank BMW Motorcycles of Albuquerque, who's sponsoring the hole-in-one contest. If somebody out there hits a hole-in-one, they're going to get this badass BMW bike.
2: Yeah.
1: I don't know bikes, okay? So right. I'm not going to pretend I do. I bet, Skyler, you probably got a better idea of bikes than I do, because your old man's kind of a motorcycle type. Yeah. Yes. Okay.
22: He would love a BMW.
1: Okay, so now,
22: does he have one? No.
1: Okay, so now the Harley is the one that's supposed to, that separates the men from the boys generally, right?
22: I guess.
2: It's American made, boy.
1: Sure, sure. But is a BMW considered to be kind of the BMW of cars?
2: Sweet, yeah, sure.
1: So if you start your BMW bike.
22: Let's just say he had a friend who had a BMW motorcycle. He was very, very, very jealous.
1: Yeah. Okay. That's kind of what I figured.
22: And he does not have one in his garage.
1: I see.
22: My old man.
2: Can I tell you a really quick story?
1: Yeah.
2: Jason Minkler, old record guy, tells this story. He was working Bob Marley's record way, way, way back in the 70s. He's an old guy. And he was talking
1: Bob Marley's record. My God.
2: Yeah. And he was working Bob Marley's record, and he's talking to Bob Marley. And Bob just bought a new car. And he said, "What did you get?" He said, "A BMW." He said, "Oh, BMW. Why BMW?" He said, "Oh, Bob Marley Whaler's man." Makes perfect sense.
1: Totally.
2: You see, BMW.
1: Bob Marley died in what, 79?
2: I don't remember.
1: Something like that? Yeah, I don't either. I came on to Bob Marley years after he passed.
2: Yeah.
1: But yeah, that's old. Okay, so, but thanks to Sandia BMW Motorcycles of Albuquerque, and thanks to Love Etc., thanks to Michelob Ultra, thanks to Duke City Golf, thanks to Steelbender, and thanks to Albertsons, and proceeds, some of the proceeds go to benefit the storehouse. So it's all for good cause. So join us at Steelbender, man. It's going to be fun.
2: That will be fun. You eat, they have great food, we drink, have at it.
1: It's going to be huge. And what else is going on Monday afternoon for you? What else? Spice it up a little bit. Come
2: you
1: on.
2: Need a drink on a Monday afternoon.
1: That's kind of the way I look at it. So, all right then. What word you got for me today, there, Skyler? What do you got?
23: Untrammeled.
2: That'd be to not be trammeled.
22: Sure.
23: Untrammeled.
1: I'm going to try and educate a guess. Does that mean you're unencumbered with anything? You're not weighed down by anything? Did I get that right?
22: Without restraint. What? Unhindered.
1: What?
2: Unhindered.
22: Untrammeled.
1: I got one right.
22: You did.
1: Oh, my God.
22: Take the rest of the day off.
1: Now the key is, can I spell it?
22: I think you can.
1: Here we go. Untrammeled.
22: Very good.
1: Woo. Man, man. I'm on a roll
22: your
1: today.
22: Your knowledge is
3: untrammeled.
22: Untrammeled.
2: Yeah, it is.
1: Untrammeled with stupidness, which would be an untrue statement.
2: You're like one of those quantum physicist guys, computing guys.
1: Kind of. I wonder how many people prided themselves on their job skills because they were a good speller. Because, I mean, autocorrect probably changed all that years ago.
2: Well, yeah.
1: You know?
2: It depends on how often you have to write or spell on the job.
1: Yeah.
2: Often people don't.
1: That's true.
2: Yeah.
1: Less and less, I suppose.
2: And even if you have writing skills required, that's why you have Google and autocorrect.
1: Yeah, well, you know, the autocorrect made me think my daughter was a brainiac there for a couple of weeks. She'd text me back, "God damn, look at her go. She's spelling stuff. She's spelling stuff. And then all of a sudden I snapped when I used her phone. Oh, it's the autocorrect. Of course it is.
22: I don't know. Autocorrect always screws me. My texts are crazy.
1: Does a little bit of that too. Voice to text is still a very flawed technology, man.
2: I always thought the autocorrect, what a great use of technology. It's so useful and efficient. And then eventually you're like, autocorrect can kiss my ass. Yes.
1: Do you have yours on?
2: Yeah. Mm-hmm.
1: Do you really?
2: Uh-huh.
1: Do you?
22: Yeah.
1: Really?
22: It puts in some crazy words.
1: Yeah. I just turned mine off. That's one of the first things I do when I get a new phone. Yeah, I don't want that autocorrect. Nobody's got time for that. Come on.
2: Now it's old. It's a few years old, but have you ever seen Damn Autocorrect? Is that what it's called? DamnAutocorrect.com?
1: I don't know.
2: And it's all these texts that people sent like to their moms and stuff that autocorrect changed, and they're outrageous. They're like ridiculous.
1: Are they real or did somebody make them up?
2: Who knows, but they're funny.
1: Yeah, okay. Yeah, I've seen a few of those. Those are pretty good. And the Urban Dictionary word of the day today is?
2: In honor of the road rage woman.
1: In honor of her.
2: In honor of her. Now, I haven't seen the video, and I know we don't know the cause. So the question.
1: You haven't seen that yet?
2: No.
1: Oh, you got to watch it.
2: I'll watch it.
1: It's awesome.
2: So the question we would all have to ask, who lit the fuse on your tampon? That would be the question. That'd be a reaction to observing a feminine person enraged.
1: That's indeed. Apparently the guy in the truck did for some reason. Yeah. I don't know.
2: Suppose he let the fuse on her tampon.
1: Well, I have to know what started that whole thing. I gotta know. Somebody out there in the listening audience knows. They've got the whole story.
2: Maybe she's listening. Rob@94rock.com.
1: Maybe she is. Yeah. Please, Rob@94rock.com. Because if somebody smashed my truck window like that and I didn't know why, I could almost see that guy's impulse to just rear end her and drive her around the corner in that moment, you're out of your mind. Wait, what did you just do?
2: Right.
1: Yeah.
2: Now that we're talking about her on the air, we're going to hear the window smash in the other room.
1: Don't smash my window, lady. Come on, man. Eesh. Okay. Let's get traffic real quick.
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22: Right lane blocked eastbound 40 at 4th. That's closed off there due to an accident. And then we also have a closure. Old 66 shut down at 337 due to a serious accident. So expect that. 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
5: I have no clue.
1: Yeah, like I said earlier, I seem to be given to doing I have no effing clue on Thursdays. I guess it's because I figure let's build up the IQ quotient just a little bit because we're staring down what could end up being a 20-week losing streak tomorrow on the Friday. I don't want to jinx it.
2: No, we're going to keep hope alive.
1: Man, that was a rough one last week. I thought for sure we were going to bust a skid last week.
2: Yeah, we knew after, I think, two or three answers on the first contestant that ain't going to happen.
1: Oh, dude. Excuse me. Wow. Okay. So if you get this answer right, 889-9494, I'll give you your choice. You can either go to Five Finger Death Punch or you can go to Billy Idol. The choice is yours. So call me up, 889-9494, answer the question correctly, and you're good to go. Question goes a little something like this. An average one lasts anywhere from 20 to 25 minutes. What is it? Quick spoiler alert. It's not orgasm.
2: No. Okay. That's too bad.
1: Because if you had a 25-minute orgasm, I bet you flatline. Because you'd be dehydrated, if you know what I'm saying.
2: Women can do that.
1: What?
2: They can have their multiple orgasms.
1: No,
2: they
1: I'm
2: can
1: talking
2: do
1: about
2: that.
1: One single one.
2: Well, I don't know if there's...
22: They have a heart attack.
1: Yeah, exactly.
2: Like the guy in that movie. It was a movie. Oh, man. Christopher Walken was in it, and you could put on the thing on your head, and then you would experience what was on the tape. Do you remember this? I forget what it was called.
1: That's Y2.
2: No.
1: Juliette Lewis was in
2: no,
1: it?
2: No, no, no. And it's and the guy took a sex scene and he looped it and he was watching it over and over and he had a, like his body gave out. He had like a heart attack
1: and he was all freaking out. Well, yeah, that's what would happen, right?
2: Yeah.
1: So an average one lasts anywhere from 20 to 25 minutes. What is it? 889-9494. I don't remember that movie. What
2: I'll find it. I'll find it.
1: Could you make an argument that what's your favorite Christopher Walken movie? Speaking of him,
2: That's a tough one. I mean, it's the Deer really Hunter. Hard. Deer Hunter's right up
1: Deer
2: there.
1: Deer Hunter's up there for sure. His brief appearance in Pulp Fiction merits mention for sure. I thought the Dead Zone was sneaky.
2: Dead Zone was great.
1: It was awesome.
2: He's in a lot of good movies.
1: Yeah, he tends to do that. What's he been up to? I haven't heard much from him.
2: He was in Severance.
1: Oh, he was?
2: Yeah, he was in Severance and other things. He's always working.
1: I'll have to watch that show sometime. 94 Rock, who's this?
3: Anthony.
1: Anthony, talk into your phone, would you? Oh, this guy's sounding really bad. So, try it one more time.
3: Can you hear me now?
1: Yes, thank you. My God, man.
3: Perfect.
1: All right. What's the answer?
3: Lollipop.
1: No. Keep trying.
2: That's an interesting guess. Yeah, I'm
1: interesting
2: sure that was
1: guess.
2: Googled, but you know.
1: 94 Rock, who's this?
6: Rodney.
1: What's the answer, Rodney?
6: Is there a doctor's appointment?
1: No.
7: No.
1: Keep trying. Hell, you're going to wait 20, 25 minutes just to get the appointment started most times. Yeah. Minimum, right? 94 Rock, who's this?
23: This is Elvin.
1: What's the answer, man?
23: I'm going to say a sitcom episode?
1: No. No. Keep trying. 94 Rock, who's this?
24: 94 Rock. Sean.
1: What's the answer, Sean?
24: A walk or a run?
1: No. No. Keep trying. 94 Rock, who's this?
25: Ew, this is Squirrel Master.
1: What's the answer?
2: Oh, squirrel.
25: Is it hunger?
1: No. No.
2: That was a walk or a run. That's one thing. It was the runs. That would be no good. A 20-minute diarrhea.
1: Yeah, that wouldn't be good.
2: At least.
1: 94 Rock, who's this?
26: This is Lenny.
1: What's the answer, man?
26: Is it muscle spasms?
1: No.
7: No!
1: That would suck. 94 Rock, who's this?
27: Carlos.
1: What's the answer, Carlos?
27: A nap?
1: No.
7: No!
1: Keep trying. 94 Rock, who's this?
28: This is Jay.
1: What you got for me, Jay?
28: Drinking a cup of coffee.
1: No.
7: No.
1: Keep trying.
2: Sounds good, though, doesn't it?
1: Yeah, hell
2: drinking
1: yeah.
2: Drinking a cup of coffee.
1: Oh, man, I'll take a good 30 minutes to drink a few cups of coffee in the morning. Hell yeah. 94 Rock, who's this?
29: Julio.
1: What's the answer, Julio?
29: Wait time.
1: No.
29: On a phone.
1: No, sir. Keep trying. 94 Rock, who's this?
30: Brian.
1: What's the answer?
30: Morning drive to work.
1: No. Keep trying. You ever notice how when you call somewhere and they say, you are caller number three in the queue.
2: Estimated
1: wait time is 3 minutes. And 45 minutes later, they finally answer the phone.
2: The worst is when you wait for the estimated wait time. Come an hour and 15 minutes.
1: Then you, at that point, you just hang up.
2: You get the call back.
1: Yeah, totally. 94 Rock, who's this?
31: This is Jay.
28: It's Edward.
1: What's the answer, Edward?
31: I was in an app.
1: No. Keep trying. This is getting good. 94 Rock, who's this?
32: Gavin.
1: What's the answer, Devin?
32: Breakfast.
1: No.
7: No.
1: 94 Rock, who's this?
33: Michael.
1: What's the answer, Michael?
33: A dream.
1: Yes.
2: Really?
1: Well done. Well done. Yes, a dream.
2: How long? How many minutes?
1: 20 to 25 minutes.
2: Okay.
1: Yeah. You better hope it's not a wet one, because that's a long ass.
2: You'll be changing the sheets.
1: Oh yeah. Yeah. All right, dude. It's up to you. Five Finger Death Punch or Billy Idol. Which one do you want to go to?
33: Five Finger Death Punch.
1: Okay, man. I'll hook you up. Do me a favor. Don't hang up. Shit.
33: 94 Rock.
2: The movie was Brainstorm. Brainstorm.
1: I don't know if I ever saw
2: 1983.
1: That.
2: 1983. And the guy. They have this technology where you put on this thing on your head and then you experience what somebody else is experiencing. And he takes the tape of a guy having sex with a woman. And I imagine it's the climax.
1: Oh.
2: Of the, and he puts it on, he loops it. He puts the tape together and loops it so it's over, so it's a nonstop, and his body is like freaking out.
1: Does he run out of bodily fluids?
2: Because
1: eventually you would. I don't think your body could make more in that amount of time.
2: How long would that take? 20, 25 minutes?
1: I don't know.
2: An hour?
1: I don't know.
2: 4 days?
1: I don't know. That's a good question. Yeah. Wow. Okay, Comedy Club's coming up next, brought to you by Sandia Signs, who creates custom trophies, signs, jerseys, bottles, shirts, you name it. Big orders are small. They specialize in quick turnaround. You get what you need when you need it from Sandia Signs. Hang on a minute.
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3: So, all right, at this point in the story, I just want to say, look, folks, you don't choose your scream. You don't know what's going to come out of you. You only hope for the best. You may have an idea. I mean, I've had weird moments with spider webs I didn't see, you know, like, oh, did that just come out of me? You know? Now, okay, now granted, the bar had been set pretty low by the pussy behind me. But I'm proud to report that when the plane fell out of the air again, what came out of me when I was terrified to my core was, oh, come on! I didn't gloat. I didn't turn around and go, that's how a man screams. Why don't you put a lid on that little girl inside of you, get it together and man up. Come on, buddy. Get hold of yourself. And then when the plane lurched to the left, I let out one of these. Are you kidding me? I'm a little ashamed to report that I did let out one. Jesus, not like this! And he's not even my guy. You know, he was never my guy. My people come from the Father, the original, the only true God. But live the lie you want. But, you know, Jesus is so catchy. What am I going to say? Yahweh, no! And you got to explain yourself. I don't know. It's an Old Testament thing. I don't even know what language it is. Yeah, it's stupid. I don't know.
4: 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That was a horrible thing to say.
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0: Black Crowes, 94 Rock, Hole in My Pride. Thorn in My Pride. I knew it was one of those. Come on, man.
1: Thorn in My Hole.
0: Thorn in My Hole. There it is. Good morning. It's 6:39. Swami Scott and Mahoney. University of Michigan did a new study. How long has weed been legal here in New Mexico now, recreationally?
1: Oh, I don't remember, man.
0: Wait.
1: It's only been a few years.
0: Yeah, right. Like 3 or 4, maybe
1: somewhere,
0: five.
1: Yeah.
0: Somewhere in there. Okay. Well, anyway, University of Michigan did a study, and use of cannabis is on the rise, surprising absolutely no one. But nicotine vaping and nicotine pouches are on the rise, too. Daily cannabis use among adults ages 35 to 50 surged 8.5% in 2025. It was 6.6% in 2024. So that doesn't seem like all that palpable a rise, 6% something to 8% something.
1: Well, you're saying only 8% of adults in that demo use cannabis on a daily basis?
0: That's what this study is basically saying.
1: It didn't rise 8%. It is 8%.
0: Yes.
1: Okay.
0: Right. It rose to 8%.
1: I see.
0: That's what I meant to say. So, is anybody surprised by that?
1: No.
2: I would expect it to be more, to be honest.
0: Yeah, me too.
1: But apparently it's outselling alcohol these days.
0: Yes, I've heard that too.
1: Yeah.
0: Right? Does that mean alcohol use is down? Because I heard that too.
1: Yeah.
0: So
1: that's why Lente retired.
0: I thought he said he was contemplating retirement when I got sober.
1: Oh, yeah. Well, the company had to shut down.
0: Yeah. So, you know. Anyway, so have you noticed, based on the fact that cannabis is now legal recreationally, that it's changed the landscape dramatically? Because I don't really notice a change in society from before and after. It's not like I'm seeing a whole bunch of more people walking around just baked out of their minds. It's
1: the usual amount.
0: Yeah.
1: I smell it here. In the grocery store, a couple will walk in and walk past me. I'm like, oh, wow. Hello.
0: You do get hit with those blasts now and then, don't you? So we were hanging out in my sister-in-law's yard doing a game night about a month ago. And we're all just sitting there talking. All of a sudden, everybody in the group was just, whoa. Yeah. And it was coming like hardcore over the wall from the neighbor's house.
1: Yes.
0: And they're like, wow, I didn't know Henry was that type. Well, apparently Henry is, or somebody else over there is.
1: Right.
0: Because
1: you step out in the backyard, enjoy yourself for a few minutes, enjoy the night air.
0: Yeah.
1: It's a beautiful thing.
0: Yeah.
1: And then you go in and you watch whatever you're going to watch, or you play the game you're going to play, or whatever you do.
0: Uh-huh.
1: Or you listen to music.
0: Yeah.
1: Or you masturbate, whatever you do. You see when you get on.
0: Do you masturbate? I didn't know that. Man, so the band I play with practices in a cannabis operation down in the basement, and the smell is pervasive.
1: Yeah.
0: And I love that smell. That's one of the best smells in the world, man.
1: It truly is.
2: And it can be. Sometimes, no.
0: Well, okay. In this instance, it's really damn good then.
1: Yeah.
0: I mean, really damn good. Like, not enough to make me go and fire one up, but just, sometimes I just like to go over there and, hey, dude, bust out one of those bags y'all are packaging up and stuff and just open it. Why? And I go, because I just want to smell it.
1: Yeah.
0: And I just grab it and I stick my face and I, it's pretty good.
1: Have you looked at all the varying delivery systems for the cannabis?
0: Yes.
1: It's pretty amazing.
0: They probably have had that throughout time, don't you think?
1: Well, no, not.
0: I mean, they just kind of modernized them or whatever. But I mean, they were hot knives back in the day. I'm sure they got a better way to do it now.
1: Yeah, there's all kinds of ways of doing it now.
0: Yeah, the delivery method. It's all in the ritual. I that has a lot to do with it. And I don't know how it could get any better than just firing up a joint.
1: But that's where you're.
0: That's a communal thing.
1: Well, that's old school. Sure. That's how Abe Lincoln did it.
0: Yeah, hell yeah, he did.
1: But there's ways now of doing it where you're not actually combusting the weed, so it's better for your lungs. So you're not getting the damage from smoking.
0: You're probably getting even higher, huh?
1: I don't know if you get higher necessarily, but you definitely get a cleaner way of doing it.
0: Well, if it's concentrated oil, how can you not be higher? Have you ever used the concentrated oils?
2: No, I haven't. No.
0: No, never?
2: Mm-mm.
0: Huh. Well, damn.
1: No comment.
0: No guess.
1: It's good.
0: Of course,
1: you gotta be careful.
0: Of course, it is.
1: You gotta be careful. You have to know what you're getting into. There's some journalist who, right when this was first happening years ago, not even legal here yet, but they wrote an article where they ate a chocolate bar. And they didn't read the instructions. And then they ate the whole chocolate bar.
0: Oh, no.
1: And they said they were literally hiding under the bed for 2 days.
0: Yeah.
1: And because you're a dumbass, you read the instructions.
0: Well, if you're inexperienced, you wouldn't know, right?
1: Well, but if you're a journalist, aren't you smart enough to read?
0: I suppose. But how often do you buy your Nestle's chocolate bar, whatever the hell, and
1: right.
0: You don't read the instructions. You rip it off and you eat it.
2: Yeah. The whole thing.
0: Yeah. You know what I'm saying. You know, I wonder what we could do. If I could jump in my time machine, one thing I'd like to use it for is to go back to 1987. And get some of that dirt weed I was smoking back then.
1: The Lumbo?
0: Yeah. And then bring it back to 2026 and let the people who are the younger generation try that now, and they'd be appalled.
1: I don't know. We had fun back then.
0: No, I'm not saying we didn't, but the gap in quality is freaking huge.
1: You always heard about Thai stick, man. Yeah. Thai stick. That's what you want.
0: Never did get to try that either.
1: Yeah, it's good, but know what you're doing. Go see your bud tender and get good advice.
0: Bud tender.
1: Yeah.
0: Yeah. Man, how very 2026 that term is, right?
1: Yeah.
0: All right, here's what we're going to rank today on a totally different topic here. Kind of, I suppose. You send your answers to Rob at 94rock.com. What I want to know is give me some things that feel illegal, but they're not. Okay? Things that feel illegal, like you're doing something illegal. But you're actually not.
2: Could be smoking your cannabis.
0: Could be.
2: It could be.
0: Well, yeah, that seems like one of the obvious ones. It didn't mean a segue like that, but if the shoe fits, right? So send your answers to rob@94rock.com.
1: It is funny if you're walking out of a dispensary and you have your bag of whatever you bought and you see a cop in the parking lot. You could literally hold it up and just wave, "How you doing, officer? Just bought my weed."
0: Yeah, but don't you feel that years ago? Shouldn't you think to yourself that if that's the case, should you not, even though you can? It just feels like, why?
1: Well, I know. The point is that you could. It's legal. No, you can do it. And if you're old school like us, that feels like, you can't do that.
0: That's to have to hide it. Man. Yeah. Hell yeah.
1: You can't even make eye contact with them. But you could literally go over and be like, "Yeah, I just bought this weed. Here, check it out. Smell it, officer."
0: Yep. How many times did you hear this sentence in your car when you were driving around Albuquerque in 1987? "Hey, be cool, cops.
1: Yeah.
0: Turn it down, cops."
1: Uh-huh.
0: Heart attack every time. All right. So things that feel illegal but aren't. Rob@94rock.com. And the birthdays will be right after this. 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
1: All right. 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
2: Today we have Clara Trinity. 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
3: It was so tame. And then at the end,
1: hey, save the best for last, did you?
3: Yeah. Not to say, usually they'll say how tall or how much they weigh.
2: No, it's like,
3: she's 4 foot not. 6 and 88 pounds.
2: It is not.
1: So it was my breakfast. God, go ahead.
2: Anus Cats. I don't know.
1: I don't even want to hear her.
2: But it's spelled like that.
1: No, that's Anuska T.
2: It's Anus Cats.
3: Anus Cats.
1: Cat, I didn't see the T. Yeah, Anus Cat.
3: Oh, Anus Cat.
1: Yeah, I don't want to know
2: I'm
1: her.
2: Sure it's not, but that's how it's spelled.
1: All right, let's have it.
2: She's 28 and she's in 3 Tattoo Girls Anal Fun. So I'm thinking it's Anus Cats.
3: It's Anus Cats.
2: I'll show you my stainless steel toys. Double penetrating myself.
1: God.
2: Gape your heart out.
1: Stop
2: 1 and 2.
1: It.
2: And Pornodelic. Oh, she has a split tongue.
1: Oh.

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1: 7:57, and leave it to Mulhall to let us know when we're effing up. If there's something to be won and we haven't done it, Mulhall will let you know immediately.
2: Well, good for him.
1: Yeah,
2: I mean, if it weren't for him, then yeah,
1: we'd just be moving on.
2: Right. It'd be like, oh, we totally forgot.
1: Man, I need to take Jay home.

0: because he could say, hey, dude, get a doctor's appointment. Are you going?
1: Yeah.
0: Hey, man, don't forget, you need to go to the gas station. You're on there.
1: You forgot to take the bins out to the curb.
0: Yeah, exactly. So we're going to do free gas Thursday right now. So what you want to do, if I call your name, now this is going to be catchy, okay, but stay with me here. If I call your name, you've got 10 minutes to email me, rob@94rock.com. 10 minutes. I am looking, and I hope I say her name right here. It looks like it says Gretchen Bauman. It's spelled B-A-U-G-H-M-A-N. Could be Bowman, could be Bauman. I don't know which. Mm. I apologize. Gretchen Bauman. You've got 10 minutes to get with me, rob@94rock.com. 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So hook it up. 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
3: Charlie Hunnam. From Sons of Anarchy.
0: Yes.
3: Yeah. Reuniting with several.
0: Ed Gein.
3: Yes, he was.
0: Ed Gein.
1: That was a fun one.
0: Oh, yeah.
3: He's actually pretty good in that.
0: Yeah, he was. He's great, actually.
3: You think, oh, no. What's he doing? Why is he talking like that? Because that's how Ed Gein
0: talks. That's how Ed Gein talks, you see.
3: But yeah, he is reuniting with several of his Sons of Anarchy co-stars for Legends. New FX limited series. So you got Charlie there. You got Ron Perlman. Katie Sagal.
0: Okay.
3: Also in it. Uh-huh. They're going to play versions of themselves attending a fan convention when they encounter a dangerous real-world threat.
0: Cool. Wow. All right. Why not?
3: Legends is what it's called again.
1: I'm trying to remember the Ed Gein. It was good, and we watched it. But you think Ed Gein's going to be some tough, crazy guy, and
0: nope.
1: He wasn't.
0: Nope. Well, he was a crazy guy.
1: Well, he's crazy. Was a tough, crazy guy. That's a tough, though.
0: Crazy's a given with
3: Mama's
0: this
3: Mama's boy,
0: man.
3: Yeah.
0: Oh, yeah.
3: Yeah.
1: Here's one straight from the Dirty Mike files. Princess Harry and Meghan Markle reportedly moving back to the UK.
0: Yes.
1: With their children. Shocking. Yes. Shocking. They left the UK. They huffed out.
0: They can't take it here no mo.
1: But they're moving
3: America
1: back.
3: America doesn't want them.
0: Yeah.
3: That's why they're going back.
0: I don't know. Meghan Markle's pretty good.
3: Nobody wants her.
0: All right, fair.
1: I think even at some point Harry's going to say, you know, I realized the royal princess is royally... The bitch be crazy.
0: Yeah.
1: Basically.
0: Probably.
1: They're expected to establish a private home in Britain while Princess Archie, Princess Archie and Princess Lilibet, she's only 5. They're going to begin school there in September. So for whatever it's worth, they're going to be private citizens. They're not going to go back and be part of the royals. They don't have any duties or anything.
0: Good luck with that.
1: But they get to keep all their residences. They have one in Belgium, they have the one in California, and they'll have one in the UK. Still. Must be nice to be all royal.
3: Wonder if the people in the UK want them there. Probably not.
0: Probably not. Yeah.
3: No. Def Leppard guitarist Vivian Campbell says he once again has been diagnosed with Hodgkin's lymphoma.
0: He finally had it beat, I thought.
3: Yeah, he went through that stem cell transplant in January 2025. So this is what we're going to let him tell you. This is what he told a radio station in El Salvador.
0: Okay, let's have it.
4: I am continuing treatment to manage it. I'll probably have to do another transplant within a few years with another donor to try and see if maybe that would cure me. But in the meantime, I'm certainly not slowing down. I'm doing as much with my life as possible, not just with Def Leppard and with Last in Line. I'm also rally driving because I love cars and I love driving. So yeah, life is for the living. And I encourage everyone to look after their own health. And if you are fortunate enough to get a cancer diagnosis, to overcome the fear and just don't give in.
1: That's a good message.
0: Man. Solid, man. Solid.
1: And you don't have to wait till you get cancer to think that way. You could just think that way now.
0: Suppose you could.
1: You know what I mean?
0: Suppose you could.
1: It's easy to just feel like the world's dumping on me all the time.
0: Yeah, right.
3: No, but you got to grab life by the balls.
1: Yeah, life's for living. if you're an Uno expert. Bob, you've played the Uno with your daughter?
0: Oh, yeah, a bunch.
1: We played tons when my kid was young, too. It's been a long time. But
0: there's variations of Uno that are more competitive, too. It's pretty fun.
1: And then we played for a long time, for years. And then they had one where it was an automatic, like, shuffler and card dispenser.
0: Yeah,
1: and
0: we thought,
1: oh, cool, it's high tech. And it wasn't as fun. Somehow it took the joy out of it. I don't know why.
0: Anyway. We have a rule when we play Uno.
1: Yeah.
0: If I give you draw 4, or if I give you draw 2, or if I change the direction, you know all the cards you can win somebody? If you put that card down, you have to literally say out loud, And if you don't do that, you got to draw four cards.
1: What are we playing? Quarters?
0: So you have to rub it in.
1: Here?
0: Sorry. Yeah.
1: It's like playing quarters. Remember playing quarters? You made up rules.
0: Yes.
1: If you got three in a row, was it? Then you can make up a rule.
0: It's something like that.
1: You have to touch your nose before you do it.
0: Exactly.
1: All right. But you can win $50,000 playing Uno. They're getting seriously competitive with their new global championship series, offering a $50,000 grand prize. They'll have in-person events in Orlando on October 3rd, Chicago October 10th, and Los Angeles October 17th. But you can also qualify on the Uno mobile app. And you can go participate in Los Angeles on November 11th. Maybe win 50 grand playing Uno, for
0: nice.
1: God's sakes.
0: Now, if you go, in our game, that's 10 amount, too.
5: No!
0: It's kind of the same thing.
1: I get it.
0: Yeah. Sorry, go ahead.
3: That's all I have.
0: Yeah. Oh, that's it?
1: I think we're done.
0: Well, all right, then. Let's get traffic.
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3: Still hearing that old 66 that is closed at 337 due to a serious accident. Eastbound 40 at 4th, got accident cleanup. That right lane is still blocked. And then we also have a wreck on southbound 25 at Montgomery. That is a parking lot slow for you back to Paseo. Accident cleanup eastbound Montaño before 4th. Eastbound bridge at Rio Grande, a wreck. If you see something, email rob@94rock.com.
0: Gretchen Baumann. 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So get her done. Here's sports. I think.
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6: Hey,
0: man. Now, there's been a lot of hope and even a little bit of hype with Chargers this year, the L.A. Chargers, right? The fans are a little more vocal than usual, but that's the huge for them to get some hype going, and then the season goes to crap. But you want to talk about a fan base that can't catch a break. The big offseason acquisition that was dramatically improving the weak offensive line, finally giving Justin Herbert some protection, is center Tyler Biadasz. And he injured his knee in practice. We talking about practice. He's expected to miss considerable time, indefinitely, actually, with an injured ACL. Not a torn ACL, but injured badly enough that he's going to miss a big chunk of time coming up. That's a big blow. Seattle goes and gets corner Trayvon Diggs, the former Cowboy and Packer, and signs him to a one-year deal. And Tampa Bay extends two-time Pro Bowl defensive tackle Vita Vea's deal for 1 year, $30 million. In Major League Baseball, Washington blanked the Rangers 6-0. Pittsburgh beat Detroit 4-3. Tampa Bay beats Toronto 7-6. San Francisco shuts out Cleveland 1-0. Minnesota beats Atlanta 6-4. And Seattle avenges that hideous 22-0 beatdown Tuesday night by Milwaukee by winning last night 7-5. Now, the reason I read all those scores so quickly is because all of those teams I mentioned are up for the AL wild card, that wacky-ass AL wild card. So where do we stand today? If the season ended today, the Twins get that final spot. Texas is a half game behind them. Toronto's a full game behind. Cleveland, Baltimore, and Detroit are all a game and a half out. Seattle is 2.5 out.
1: Wow.
0: I know, man. That's getting wacky. Yeah. Nobody thinks those teams are going to beat anybody anyway, so why not just pick one? The Mets are surging. Too bad they didn't get the memo. The season starts in April. Despite a big sell-off of players, the Mets are 11-4 since that sell-off. They get a win last night. The White Sox avoid the sweep by their crosstown rivals, beating the Cubs 3-0. Nolan Arenado's broken bat bloop in the 10th sparks the Diamondbacks to a 7-6 win over Boston. Pete Alonso's drive down left field, the left field line there, looked like he was going to win the game, but gets ruled foul. And the Yankees beat Baltimore 5-3. Cincinnati, Kansas City, Houston winners, and Mookie Betts homers and has an RBI single, and the Dodgers beat Colorado 6-4.
1: Why didn't the AL West just come up with an all-star team and then move forward from there?
0: I don't even know if they beat anybody this way. And in the WNBA, Washington beats Toronto 93-82 to hand Toronto their 12th straight loss. And Minnesota runs away from Golden State 77-66 after getting a big early lead. So things that feel like you're doing something illegal, or they are illegal, but they're really not. Answers being sought. Rob@94rock.com. Hang on a minute.
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0: All right, things that feel illegal but aren't. 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And after we talk with Ryan from Legend Sportsbook, late 8 o'clock hour, we'll get to the rankings. You know the gig by now. So let's get local news going.
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0: Did you find the, should I find that video?
3: Yeah, try and find the video.
0: Okay, let me.
3: Phil seen it.
0: Well, while you're talking other stuff, I'll find it here. Hold on.
3: Okay, so yeah, what you're looking for is that case of road rage. That was caught on video Tuesday morning.
0: Here we go. I found it.
3: APD says they're investigating the incident which happened near Wyoming Constitution. The video was shared on TikTok and it shows a woman using a baseball bat to break the back window of a pickup truck. She gets back in her SUV and drives away. The driver of the truck follows her into the intersection and slams into the back of her car.
0: Now, okay, Bill, you want to see it?
3: I have not said if any charges will be filed or what led to this whole thing, but the video has been viewed more than 24 million times on TikTok.
0: Yes, it has. Okay, so here we go. Okay, lady just smashed a hole in his back. Oh, yeah. Gets in her car, shuts the door, pulls up to Constitution on Wyoming. The guy in the truck is just sitting there.
1: Stunned.
0: Sitting there.
1: Did that really
0: Oh, hell
1: happen?
0: No. Yeah. What? God. Boom! Drives her into the intersection, spins her around.
1: Well, he figures my deductible's already taken here. I'm paying for the window, so
0: that's
1: let's
0: a
1: go.
0: Good point. Yeah. That's a really good point. Yeah, well, I'm going to have to pay for that no matter what, right?
1: Yeah.
0: You know, they always say you should have dash cam cameras, and every day I don't have one. I ask myself why, you know?
3: No.
1: Yeah.
0: Although a dash cam camera wouldn't have helped you out there unless you had one in the back too, right?
3: Right.
0: Maybe what happened
3: and
0: before.
3: And you wouldn't expect that from a woman in a flowery dress.
0: She was very flowery. No, she looked very festive. She looked like she was a very agreeable lady.
3: Yeah,
0: apparently
3: very
0: agreeable
3: in her dress. Oh, yeah. The ABQ Biopark is taking old electronics. It's part of the EcoCells Gorillas on the Line program, which allows people to recycle things like old cell phones and tablets. The items will be used to help save gorilla habitats. Donations will be accepted through the end of August. And New Mexico State Fair is offering park and ride tickets at a discount. It's this weekend only. Those park and ride tickets will be on sale for $15. So the park and ride is at Coronado Center. 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
0: We'll talk all about that with Dan tomorrow.
1: He's coming. Oh, there you go.
0: Yes.
1: But just to get it straight, I can like donate my old radio alarm clock and save a gorilla.
3: Sounds like it.
1: All right.
3: Yeah.
1: I'm in.
0: Yeah, I suppose you could. So think about it, man. Let's get traffic.
3: Think about it.
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0: Phoebs, which I'm guessing is short for Phoebe.
1: What up, Phoebs?
0: Sent me an email and she said, hey, good morning, 94 Rockers. Now, her work hours have changed and she's loving the new location. She only has to go as far as Unser now. Yay me, she says. So she just wanted to say, I am now really, really enjoying hearing the traffic report every morning now. I'm already at work before the havoc starts on the road. I no longer cringe to hear where an accident just popped up at on my way. Okay, carry on. Just needed to say that. Good for her.
3: Little blessing.
0: Sure, yeah, man. Yeah.
1: But she's rubbing it in to other people.
0: She is, but, you know, I guess she earned that if she done it for longer. Sure. You know. So Grumpy's Guitars has a great selection of new, used, and vintage guitars. So if you're in the market for one, go check them out. Grumpy's Guitars, San Mateo, between Manal and Prospect.
4: Dumbass of the day.
3: Go to New Zealand, where a woman ran into a really tough meter maid who forced her to pay up, even though she died and came back to life during her spell of illegal parking.
1: Okay.
3: Yeah.
0: Well, you know, if she's back alive, then you got to do what you got to do.
3: So the 54-year-old, whose name was not released, collapsed in a supermarket parking lot and was briefly pronounced dead until a passerby performed CPR and brought her back to life. Paramedics arrived on the scene, took her to the hospital, but did not manage to move her car before she allotted 90-minute parking time. Her allotted 90-minute parking time was up, leading to the ticket.
0: She should have just kept playing dead until the meter maid went away, you know?
3: So the driver received an $80 breach notice in the mail a few days later after her resurrection.
0: Yeah.
3: After the circumstances were explained to authorities, the fine wasn't waived, but reduced to $30. So they're still charging her. God. Poor woman, she died.
0: What's a brother got to do to get some respect around here? I mean, resurrected up in here.
3: $30.
1: Rules is rules, but don't be a dick.
0: Yeah, exactly. Uh-huh. Man. All right, we need to take a break. Hang on a minute.
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0: Okay, with the Fairway Hell 2 golf tournament coming up next weekend, which is sold out, by the way. Again, I got to remind you that if you have a foursome and you didn't get in time, you still got a chance. Just show up at Steelbitter this coming Monday from 5:30 to 7:30. And Duke City Golf is bringing their virtual golf experience there. And it's a closest to the pin thing. And if you win, your foursome's in gratis.
1: Yeah.
0: Pretty nice.
1: Now, at the tournament, we'll have a couple things going on. The best decorated golf cart and the best dressed team. Love It Cetera providing prizing for that. So you can have your foursome and turn it into a foursome.
0: So do you wear a tie or do you wear a costume?
1: You whatever you want to wear.
0: Okay. All right.
1: Be creative.
0: Okay.
1: And then the golf cart too. Now, I don't think you can do any permanent customization to the golf cart. You know what I mean?
0: Yeah, please don't.
1: You have to be able to leave it as you found it, but do your best to make it look cool. And then people did that last year. People were doing that because people are just naturally having fun. You know what I mean?
0: I think I almost personally altered one of the golf carts there last year too, driving around in the dark like that.
3: That was hard to see.
0: A little bit.
1: Lente was driving our car and he was speeding around and he almost drove into a giant boulder. He was like, whoa! Right at the last second.
0: You would think he's an old pro too, man.
1: Yeah, well, he's drunk.
0: Hold on 1 minute. Yeah, Hotline, good morning.
35: Good morning. Well, aren't you just a little ray of sunshine and friend of Jesus this morning, Swammer?
0: Yeah, Dick Lickington again. What's up?
35: That's right. It's Dick Lickington, president of rock programming for iHeartMedia.
0: Wait, president? I thought you were vice president.
35: I was, but iHeartMedia decided to lay off all the presidents, so I got promoted.
0: Wow. Well, congratulations are in order, I suppose.
35: Bad news for you, Swammer, and your little cohorts there in Abu Dhabi.
0: Albuquerque, Dick. Albuquerque, New Mexico, damn it. Come on.
35: New Mexico? You got to be kidding me. There's a New Mexico now?
0: Oh, God.
35: Jesus. I guess the old Mexico was so up they had to make a new one?
0: Sure, Dick, whatever you say.
35: Swammer, if you're in New Mexico, are the three of you even legal?
0: Oh, my God, Dick. Of course we're illegal. Come on. Are we legal?
35: Do you know what kind of fines we could face if the federal government finds out we're hiring cheap illegal laborers at our company?
0: Oh, my God.
35: They'll go ape nuts, Swammer. I guess all those MAGA folks were right. You're stealing all our jobs and our health care. La Migra. La Migra.
0: Dick, why are you calling this morning anyway?
35: Because we have a problem there at 98 Rock.
0: 94.
35: Whatever. We have a problem because I'm hearing that the station's female numbers are very low.
0: What do you mean? We got a lot of female listeners.
35: No, you don't, apparently. They don't like your brand, Swammer. They don't want to hear about your fantasy football team.
0: Okay.
35: You talk about your fantasy football team so much, your wife is having fantasies of her own.
0: Really? What do you mean? What do you mean?
35: You're so buried in your fantasy football app for the next 6 months that your wife is fantasizing about a man who doesn't play silly games and is a tall, strapping lad.
0: Oh, really?
35: Yes, and he's climbing on top of her.
0: Oh, okay, that's enough.
35: And mounting her.
0: Stop!
35: And letting her have it like a real man.
0: Hey, Dick!
35: That's exactly what your wife yelled, too.
0: Oh, my God. Come on, man.
35: Anyway, we got to catch up on the female numbers on your show. And you guys talk so goddamn much about your hatch green chili this time of year.
0: Well, yeah, that's a big deal this time of year.
35: Knock it off. All the females think when they hear hatch green chili this time of year is their husbands and their boyfriends doing a stucco job on the toilet bowl every night from it.
0: That's not true. It's not true. It's
35: not. It's true, Swammer. Then you start talking Dallas Cowboys, and the women think, I already married one disappointment. We don't need more disappointment talk on the radio.
0: Oh, yeah, that's cute, Dick. That's really cute.
35: Your female listeners don't like the green chili talk this time of year. They don't need to be reminded that those guys will be lava every night. Oh, they need you to talk about stuff females want to talk about.
0: Okay, what females want to talk about? Like what, for example?
35: Pumpkin spice.
0: Oh, no, not pumpkin spice, man, not that.
35: It's that time of year, folks, pumpkin spice.
0: It's not that time yet.
35: Oh, yes, it is. It's pretty much fall now. And pumpkin spice is basically autumn's version of a pick. Nobody asked for it, yet somehow it's everywhere.
0: Pumpkin spice is lame.
35: Pumpkin spice has been around so long now, and it's so popular with the females, that it's no longer seasonal. It's a zodiac sign.
0: Okay.
35: You know, it's pumpkin spice season when Target smells like someone went to Bed Bath & Beyond and took a giant
0: Take no pumpkin spice, at least not yet. Come on.
35: Pumpkin spice is the only fans of beverages. Everybody pretends they're above it, but somebody's making a fortune.
0: That might be true.
35: So, we need to capitalize on this time of year, since it's all about pumpkin spice. And, are you ready for this, Swammer?
0: Probably not, but what?
35: For the next few months, we turn 94 Rock into Pumpkin Spice Radio.
0: What? Pumpkin Spice Radio? What the hell is that?
35: It'll be perfect. Pumpkin Spice Radio. It'll be 24/7 autumn. 0% personality. Just the way chicks like it. You'll get your Matchbox 20, your Goo Goo Dolls, Train, Sarah McLachlan, Jack Jones. It'll be huge. The women will go nuts.
0: That will suck.
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0: Oh.
35: Back to back to back to back Smooth.
0: Oh, no.
35: All day. 24/7 on Mondays. That way the pumpkin spice chicks can feel a little dangerous, too.
0: Dick, don't do it, man. That's exactly what we don't need right now.
35: You need to get the female demo, Swammer. Don't you get it? Pumpkin Spice Radio is for women ages 35 to 54 who own a decorative sign that says live, laugh, love, or good vibes only, or Alexa, bring me my wine.
0: Oh, no.
35: These broads have a strong opinion about throw pillows or some, and they know every single word to Alanis Morissette's Ironic.
0: Yeah, you can't be serious. Come on.
35: We've done focus groups, Swammer. Nearly half of people are women, so we should probably try and get them on board with your little station there.
0: Hey, Dick, this is never going to work, man.
35: I can hear it now. Hey, it's Swami Rob for Pumpkin Spice. It's exactly what a Yankee Candle would taste like if you drank.
0: Don't do it, Dick. Come on, man.
35: Pumpkin Spice Radio, coming to Abernathy soon.
0: Albuquerque.
35: Swammer. These are the same chicks who tune into our 24/7 Christmas music stations that we start up the day after Halloween. It's going to be huge. You'll see.
0: I'm not doing it. No way.
35: The f*** you aren't. I'll send the format soon. We'll get the female demo yet, Swammer. Dick Lickington, out.
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0: 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So there's a salute to the man, 94 Rock. Wait, what?
1: Did we get our free fuel winner or no?
0: We did not. Oh, we did not. She did not get it in time.
2: No!
0: It was $100 in free fuel.
3: Right.
0: So do we want to do another name right now?
4: I think we should.
3: Yeah.
0: Okay. So that means it's 120, correct?
3: Right.
0: Okay. 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I am looking for Tomas Martin. 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It's 8:38 by my clock. I said clock, just in case you're wondering. So,
1: you sundial?
0: Yeah. So you've got till 8:48 to get with me. 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
0: And Ryan from Legend Sportsbook, and we're going to talk to him about some odds here in a while, but somebody just emailed me, Ryan, and I don't know if you're familiar with the fact that we do something called the Friday Feud on Friday mornings.
2: I'm not.
0: And so it's basically playing the final round of Family Feud. We're on a 19-week losing streak. And so somebody wanted me to ask you, James said, hey, can you ask Ryan if the Friday Feud streak has reached the level of Vegas odds? Tomorrow, the streak could reach 18 weeks. Sorry, it's 18 weeks. Odds are the streak will continue. I'm ready to have Ryan put a bet in for me.
1: There you go.
2: I mean, that seems like it's almost harder to do, right? It's hard to get 18 wrong in a row.
0: No, it's 18 weeks.
2: 18
0: of
2: weeks.
0: Two people calling in and they can't total 200 points. We get a winner routinely for years, and then all of a sudden, 18 weeks, yeah. Nothing.
2: Yeah. You know, it's funny because I love the feud. I do. And just the other night, my kid and I were watching Famous Bad Answers. I'm sure you've fallen onto those.
0: I have not, but I should. Socials.
2: Oh, my God. Okay. There was a Fast Money question, and I'll just say this because you just brought this up. They asked this lady, and during Fast Money, so you're thinking quick, right?
0: Right.
2: In what month of pregnancy does a woman start to show? That was the question. And she, real quick, she goes, April. Yeah.
0: But you know what? I can see where that, if you're thinking that. Yeah. Yeah, I wouldn't even think what month, like trimester-wise. Yeah, right. It makes sense.
2: It was right? One of the best answers I had ever seen on Fast Money.
0: Did anybody say in the butt, Bob?
1: Oh,
0: I'm just asking, you know.
1: Well, you see, we do this every Friday for years there, Ryan. It's a 94.1 on FM on your dial. Just in case you want to check it out. I'm just saying. Or the app. You could use the iHeartRadio app.
0: Good.
2: I'm going to tune in tomorrow.
0: Yeah, you are. Yeah.
2: What time's that at?
0: 7:15.
2: Okay. I'm on the way to work.
0: There you go. So happy to announce that Thursday Night Football returns to Legends Sportsbook at Santa Ana Star Casino and Hotel this year, man. It's going
2: to
0: be great.
2: Well, happier to announce that, yeah, you're with us, right?
0: Yeah. Like,
2: that's what you're talking about.
0: I'm pumped.
2: You want to see this beautiful sundial that we were talking about? Come on down to Legends every Thursday night. Yeah, this is fun, man. You
0: guys,
2: that's my
0: new
2: there.
0: Favorite place to watch the games of all time. It's awesome.
2: Folks, I mean, and I have to say it because I work there, right? But this place is really, if you haven't seen a football game there, it's the best place in town. I mean, it's the biggest TV. It's 435 square feet.
0: And the thing is, there's games going around the sides, too. Yeah. It's awesome.
2: Everywhere. You know, when you're in, this is the best way to explain it. When you're in a sports bar on a Sunday, and we've all been there, and you get there at 10:30 and you're like, okay, where's my game? Where's the Raiders game? Where's the Vikings game?
0: And you tell the bartender, hey, right. We need the Bears game on this TV.
2: Yeah. Fights over what TV, and then do I get sound? And then I'm on one screen. The beauty of Legends is every game is on one screen.
0: Yeah.
2: And it's just the whole wall. And it's just no matter where you sit, you can see your game.
0: True.
2: That's the biggest difference.
0: And if you're keeping track of your fantasy teams, they're all right there.
2: It's all in one spot.
1: Do you notice on a Thursday night that there's men sitting with erections?
2: Have I noticed that? No, I have not, Phil.
0: Phil's all, me neither. I was just asking for a friend.
1: All the games on a giant screen and food and drink. There's guys, you know, there.
2: Yeah, you know, I get your point. Like, what don't we have? Right. It's really awesome.
0: I walked in there for the first time and I saw it. I mean, it literally came out of my, you've got to be effing.
2: See, that's the moment I'm talking about because we can talk about it on the radio, right? But you can't see it. When you walk in and see it, and you're like, oh, man.
0: Yeah.
2: Like, they weren't kidding me.
0: No.
2: This is what it is, and it is really phenomenal to see.
0: It's going
2: to
0: be a blast, man.
1: Cue erection.
0: Oh, yeah. We're going to talk some sure things here in a while with Ryan. Let's get traffic right now.
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9: NBC News Radio, I'm Michael Kastner. President Trump says the U.S. is engaged in a crushing economic operation against Iran. On social media Wednesday, Trump said Iran had failed to take the opportunity to make a deal. Grand Theft Auto 6 is being used to get some soldiers to re-enlist. A unit in Georgia is offering active duty soldiers a four-day pass to play the year's most anticipated video game when it's released in November. The division says the offer is available to soldiers who re-enlist for a minimum of 2 years between now and November 14th. The president will be joining the First Lady, Melania Trump, today at a White House event for her Fostering the Future initiative. The program's goal is to empower children and youth through quality education and safe, innovative uses of advanced technology.
16: What is happening to me?
9: And Spider-Man is expected to rule the box office for a fourth weekend. It's projected to make another $40 million this weekend. Michael Kastner, NBC News Radio.
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0: We were just talking about Bob Marley, so I felt like maybe we should put on some Bob Marley. So Ryan's in with us from Legend Sportsbook, Santa Ana Star Casino and Hotel, where we'll be for Thursday Night Football again this year. Very excited about that fact. So Ryan, we're 3 weeks out from football season. And you'll finally be able to do your three sure things, right?
2: Yeah.
0: And so you've got to have some things here based on the odds that you see all the time. There's got to be a couple of things. Besides the fact, like, I feel like the Rams are the prohibitive favorite this year, right?
2: They are.
0: Okay. But you've got to have some other sure thing kind of vibes with preseason calls, right?
2: Yeah, there's a lot of cool bets you can make that a lot of people don't even know about. You know, you're a fan of the NFC East, if I remember right. You're a Cowboys
0: fan. Well, I'm a
2: fan
0: of the Cowboys. The other three can kiss my entire ass.
1: Well, and beat your entire ass
0: well,
1: as well.
0: That happens a lot, too.
2: So
0: yeah.
2: One of the bets you can do, Rob, and I can't really bring up the true odds on this because it depends on how you pick it, is you could take the NFC East, come down to Legends, and say, I want this order. It's going to finish. Cowboys first, Eagles second, Giants third, Commanders fourth.
1: That's fun.
2: You can pick the order of the division. And if and then based on the order you pick, there's an odds created for that. Obviously, if you pick the Commanders first, you're going to get paid a lot better.
0: Sure.
2: Because they're not winning the East, right?
0: Well, they did a few years ago.
2: I know.
0: Did they? Did they come in second that year? Did Philadelphia win the division when Washington made the NFC Championship game?
2: I think they were a wild card.
0: I think you're right. Yeah.
2: So, I mean...
1: But even if you went for the safe bet, you say, here's what I think it's going
2: to be. Right, even as the favorite.
1: But you still make money.
2: Absolutely.
1: Yeah.
2: It's hard to pick a division in order. So that's a really fun bet that is new that people are enjoying.
0: You know which one I would do? If I'm betting on a division, I'd take a division where anything could happen. The AFC South. And I would say, I'm going to take, Houston's probably the favorite. I'd take Houston. But then I would put Jacksonville second. I'd put Tennessee, 34th. Yeah. But I mean, those are the ones where, or the NFC South, same way.
2: Right. I think the NFC North is a super, I think the NFC North is the one division I can really sit here. And if you told me, hey, make a case for this team to win it, I could do it for all four teams.
0: You could.
2: I really do.
1: Do
2: I
1: mean, the odds change for the different divisions?
2: Oh, yeah, absolutely. Okay. Yeah, because, you know, some divisions are pretty easy. You know, the Raiders are going to finish last in the West, I think. I mean, I don't think.
0: It's likely.
2: It's very likely that they're going to finish fourth.
0: But they're still going to be improved.
2: Yeah, and I'm excited to watch them this year. Obviously, they have the number one pick, and I'm going to go see them live in November. I'm going to see them in Denver.

0: I think that's an amazing number for Green Bay. The reason why the whole NFC North has longer odds to win the title is because
1: it's attrition.
0: Only one can win the division.
1: They're going to chew each other up. That's what's going to happen.
0: They are.
1: Oh, absolutely.
0: So, you know, and I think the Broncos are kind of in that realm too.
1: Yeah.
0: That's a tough division too, three of the four teams.
1: Yeah.
0: Is it the Chargers? Is it the Chiefs? Is it the Broncos? I don't know.
1: I can see the Raiders slipping past the Chargers this year.
0: Do you think the Chargers are in decline?
1: No.
0: I don't know.
1: Think they terminally disappoint, I guess is what I'm trying to say. All right, baseball real quick.
0: Yeah.
1: So if the Dodgers have been swooning since July 1st, it's not like they're still not a great team. They are. But they've been playing well below their ability. The team is really old. So you forget them staying healthy is a little bit more challenging for them. So right now, if the season ended today, the Dodgers would have the 3 seed and they would play the Padres. And
0: isn't that crazy?
1: I would be all over that series.
0: Isn't that crazy?
1: All over it, yeah.
0: That this is what baseball wanted, right?
1: They got it.
0: They want this diversity, and the Dodgers just keep winning, and then they go make a trade deadline deal like they made, and everyone hates them even more. But if you look at the standings
1: right now. I still say that's Milwaukee's fault, not the Dodgers' fault.
0: No, I agree. Yeah. I think the Brewers had a real opportunity there.
1: Totally.
0: And they didn't pull the trigger like they typical small-town market teams don't.
1: Yep.
0: But baseball is getting what they want right now. Look at the American League wild card race right now.
1: Yep.
0: It's insane. There's like 8 teams within 2.5 games, and it's August, 20th?
1: Yes.
0: That's 40 days left of the season, and you got the Twins, Rangers, Blue Jays, Guardians, Orioles, Tigers, Mariners, all within 2.5 games of each other.
1: And nobody's afraid of any of those teams once the playoffs start.
0: Touche. Whoever that wild card was would go play Houston in the first round, who is the current 3 seed.
1: So if I put $500 on the Houston Texans, now, that number cursed me a few years back. Phil remembers. I gave him that money to make a bet for me, and I ate it. But, 9,500 bucks.
0: 9,500.
2: See, he's not a gambler.
1: No.
2: Because he makes one bet, he loses, and then he bitches for 10 years about it.
1: That's Super Bowl III. I knew I should have gone with the Jets. I knew they were going to beat the Colts, but I just had to bet it. So.
0: Yeah, it's can Houston do it? I mean, yeah.
1: I think they can. If Stroud plays even halfway like his rookie year, yeah, absolutely they can.
0: Yeah, but if he plays like his sophomore year, right?
1: That might be a problem.
0: What happened there?
1: Because he was so
0: We were good. Talking about him about, man, this is the next dude. Like, this is the next big franchise quarterback. And his second year was not good.
1: No, and I bought into him in fantasy last year, and boy, did I regret that.
0: Yeah. Jefferson, too.
1: Yes. Right? Yes. Okay. Well, then there you go. Folks. Come on out to Legend Sportsbook, and let's do this thing on Thursday nights. Although the first game, Patriots and Seahawks Super Bowl rematch, is going to be on a Wednesday.
0: Yes.
1: Because they're playing in Australia.
0: Yeah, and we'll have you down for that, I believe.
1: Yeah,
0: right?
1: We'll be there. We'll be there
0: for the opener. You can't get any better than that. 2 games tonight. I know it's preseason, folks, but these people come out and watch these games. Raiders-Texans tonight at 6, and 49ers-Chargers follow at 8. Tonight, preseason week 2 football. More people watched the Hall of Fame game than any single baseball game this year.
1: Wow. That's
0: Nielsen ratings.
2: And warning, I'm telling you, you think I'm weird, but I'm telling you, that TV is so amazing and awe-inspiring. It can get you aroused. Don't wear tight slacks, fellas. I'm just saying.
0: Soak in the green chili wings, bro. I'm just saying.
1: Yeah, those are good, too, man. Right on, Ryan. Good to see you.
0: Absolutely. Thanks for having me.
1: Hey, Robert Plant with a birthday today. Perhaps you've heard of him. So here's a salute to the man, the myth, and we'll get to the power rankings after. It's Zeppelin 94 Rock.

0: Happy FM birthday, Robert Plant. Robert Plant's 78.
1: Oh, my goodness.
0: He's getting up there.
1: He looks every bit of it.
2: Oh, that's not very
1: you know,
2: nice.
1: Jimmy Page has aged well. He looks it's better
2: shocking.
1: Now.
2: I know. There was a period of time where Jimmy Page looked like
1: horrible.
2: Yeah, like a dried apple head doll.
1: And then something happened.
2: And then Robert Plant now is like, oh, no.
1: It's the opposite. Yeah. It's
0: you know
1: bizarre.
0: Who looks better than both of them is John Paul Jones.
2: Yeah.
0: I just saw a picture of him recently, and dude's getting along just fine.
2: You know who's older and looks as good, if not better? Ringo.
0: Oh, Ringo.
1: That's
2: Ringo's
1: true.
2: Looking good.
0: Yeah, but there's a lot of hair dye.
2: Well,
0: there's
2: you know,
0: no way
2: takes.
0: That dude doesn't have gray hair.
2: Whatever
0: every time
2: takes.
0: I see my full head of black hair, I'm like, dude, come on, man. Jimmy Page can go all gray. Roger Daltrey's been gray since 1981.
2: Paul finally went gray.
0: Yeah.
2: And then he looked like an old British grandma.
0: Yeah, he did.
1: You're right. John Paul Jones looks pretty good.
0: See, he's not doing too bad.
1: He's looking
0: huh?
1: all right.
0: See, it's good to play you be the bass player, you get out all the excitement, and then you end up aging the best.
1: Do you think it's Robert Plant's hair, the long curly hair that's aging him?
2: I think it's the wrinkles in the face.
1: Well,
2: yeah.
1: Yeah. The wrinkles match the curls in the hair.
0: I think he's still got the guilt about the shark incident. So he's still.
2: I think. He lived 1,000 lives in a short period
0: you
2: of time.
0: Think?
2: And
0: think?
2: It just, it takes its toll.
0: Totally.
1: But I think he doesn't care what we think.
2: There's that.
0: I'm pretty sure you're right about that.
1: Yeah.
2: See, we know he exists. He don't know we exist.
1: Exactly.
0: Oh, he knows.
2: Well, I met him. You met him, right?
0: I did.
2: Yeah, so he knows he exists.
1: He's already forgotten about you.
2: 5 seconds after we met, he forgot about me.
1: He moved on.
0: No, he remembered. For like 10 seconds.
2: No, he didn't.
0: Yeah, because I asked him a question about his dead backup singer, and I hurt his feelings. So I think he probably would remember me because I stuck my foot in my mouth.
2: Right.
0: Inadvertently. I didn't know that lady was dead.
2: Decapitated.
0: Decapitated in a boating accident.
2: Yeah.
1: Goodness.
0: Yeah.
1: He'll be okay.
0: I told him, hey, Robert, man, your Shaking and Stirred album. I'm a fan of Robert Plant solo stuff, too. So I thought I'll ask him something not Zeppelin related. He'd probably appreciate that.
2: Right.
0: So there's a girl singing backups on that album, Robert. She sounds like a freaking knockout, is she? And he goes, oh, she's beautiful. She's gorgeous. And then he got out quiet. He goes, unfortunately, she was beheaded in a boating accident and died. And he walked away.
1: Oh,
0: and it looked like I punched him in the gut. And I was like, oh, he's totally kidding.
1: Got too emotional.
0: Yeah, and no, he was just messing with me. So I came home and I looked it up, and sure enough,
2: yeah,
0: I didn't know. How was I supposed to know?
2: Well, you make a pact with Satan, and that's what happened.
0: Damn. Ouch.
2: Yeah.
0: Okay, we got a ranking to do. Let's get traffic right now.
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1: All right, then. We got 9:17. It is time to do the ranking. Since we're running so damn late, we should probably get this underway. Let's go.
0: The 94 Rock Morning Show presents today's power rankings.
1: So today, hold on. Sorry. Something stuck in my tooth there.
2: Oh, do you have a nut?
1: No.
2: Do you have a nut?
1: No.
3: That's what that is?
1: I think that's a piece of spinach from 3 hours ago.
3: Oh.
1: All right. What are some things that you do that feel illegal, but they aren't? Or like you're doing something illegal when you're really not.
3: Right.
1: So here are the answers you sent. Runners up include walking out of a store without buying anything. You browse for 45 minutes, and it feels like at that point you're obligated to buy something.
2: Oh, yeah. I
1: can assure
2: that.
1: You I don't feel obligated about that at all.
3: Well, it depends on what store it is, too.
1: Yeah. If I'm not buying anything, I ain't buying anything. Out my face. Mm. Somebody said eating food while you're grocery shopping, unless you pay for it at the register, and then it's okay.
3: Yeah. Try a grape.
1: Well, you are breaking the law.
3: But you got to sample a little bit.
1: You're like, yeah, it's a misdemeanor.
3: Yeah.
1: Yeah, you can sue me, right? How about throwing away a food item just because you dropped it on the floor? How much food is wasted on a yearly basis because it hit the floor real quick?
3: Yeah.
1: Throw it away.
2: It's true, but I throw it away.
1: I eat it.
3: Depends.
1: Okay? Well, yeah, it depends. Yeah. I mean, I'm not going to, if I drop a chunk of lasagna, I'm probably not going to eat it.
3: Right.
1: Probably just let it.
3: And leave. Where it is. If it's in the public restroom, then I'll probably not be eating it.
1: That's different. Okay. Somebody said not voting. It should be illegal, but many don't. And even though you're violated your civic duty, you didn't really break the law by not voting.
3: Right. It's not mandatory that you have to vote.
1: That's right. Somebody said, wearing pajamas to the grocery store. It should be illegal, but I think it's required manner of dress at a Walmart. That's not nice.
2: It's true.
1: Taking a pen from a doctor's office or a bank feels like you're doing something illegal.
3: Now, if it has the name of the business on the pen, isn't that what they want? They want you to then use it and kind of market for them?
1: I would think so.
3: Versus just the big pen that you took from the little container, whatever. You know what I mean?
1: Well, but how much marketing are they getting at First Security Bank of Illinois or whatever the hell?
3: Right.
1: If it's sitting in your purse.
3: Well, so but when you take it out to use it on occasion, you never know. That pen, what does that say? Oh, I'll have to give them a try.
1: Wow. I was going to stay with my bank, but since your bank has a cool pen, I'm going there.
3: Or you notice the places that do it so you won't steal it, they have like a giant flower on the end of the pen. They have like a little thing with, there's all these daisies. Oh, they're pens that you use to sign in.
1: Is that why they do that?
2: Mm-hmm.
3: Yeah, so you don't steal.
1: I never even realized that.
2: People like to steal pens.
1: Think
2: about it. When we're out, they steal those junky pens all the time. Yeah.
3: And remember, in the day, they may still do it. The banks would chain the pen to the countertop.
1: And when you see just a broken chain there, somebody was really hard up for a pin.
3: Right?
1: God. Somebody said collecting rainwater. I don't know if it's illegal in New Mexico, but here in Tennessee, it is. So bite me, government. I'm like, wait, what?
3: How is that possible? Is that true?
1: That's what this guy's telling me is in Tennessee, it's illegal to collect rainwater.
2: Wow.
1: Is that because of a mosquito accumulation or something?
3: Like standing water?
1: Maybe.
3: Or is it because then the water doesn't get into the ground and into the aquifer or whatever?
2: Are they in like severe drought?
1: Aquifers have water in them.
3: But that's what I'm saying. But the water has to get in there from the rain.
1: Are they in a severe drought? I don't know. I don't think so. Feels like those folks on the East Coast are never in a drought.
2: Right, yeah. It seems like we've been hearing about all the rain they've been getting lately.
1: Totally. Yeah. Somebody said sleeping in your car. Unless you're drunk, which can be illegal, but trespassing laws and overnight camping laws could make it illegal if you're sleeping in your car. Mm-hmm. That's true, so I guess it depends on where you are.
3: Now, where did he say it was illegal? In Tennessee?
1: Tennessee.
3: It says here, no, it is not illegal to collect rainwater in Tennessee.
1: So the state has just high? Limits.
3: I don't know.
1: Is cannabis legal in Tennessee? Because maybe this guy's high.
3: Maybe it ought to be.
1: Maybe. Somebody said, what about when you make dinner plans with your friends and then you get there before your friends and you're already eating appetizers and having a drink when they finally arrive? That should be illegal.
2: You can have a drink.
1: Do you wait?
2: Yeah, I wait.
1: Yeah, you got to wait.
2: Yeah, I wait. Just... I mean, maybe you get a drink, but I wouldn't eat anything.
1: Bring us the shrimp brioche and she'll have a margarita and I'll have Dr. Pepper. And, yeah. and you're already ordering your second appetizer when your friends finally get there. It's not my fault.
2: Well, it depends on how late the friends are, too.
1: You know, it's one thing to make me hold hands at the table and wait to eat till you say your damn prayer. But if you're there late, I'm going to eat. I'm sorry.
2: Yeah, my
1: father-in-law.
2: They're making you say a prayer.
1: He's a big-time prayer guy.
2: Even in restaurants?
1: And there's times when they put our food down, and it's smelling good, and it's some kind of badass presentation, and I've been waiting all day to eat, and I'm just about to grab my slab of quesadilla, and all of a sudden he's like, "Hey, Rob, we're praying." I'm like, "Oh, church, hurry up, dude!" And then he likes to concoct his own.
3: Right?
2: Is he long-winded?
1: Sometimes. Oh. And I'm like, "Come on, man, wrap it up, dude."
3: Well, you know, bud, you have to thank the Lord for this bounty that we're about to enjoy.
1: Yeah, on one hand, you're right. But on the other hand, I bet the Lord's going to look the other way if I decide to start eating before the prayer said.
2: Yeah, I think you'd be okay.
1: Just have a feeling. Hey, Swami and gang, the thing that feels illegal to me is I have a sound system in my car and I like to play it really loud. But when a cop pulls up, I always turn it down. And there probably are some kind of noise laws.
3: Oh, of course there are.
1: Yeah. So somebody said, "I feel scared every time I share my prescription drugs with others or when I'm smoking the wacky tobacco or drink my alcohol at home because it's still illegal here on the res in Arizona." Shh. The luxury y'all have.
2: Oh, yes.
1: I didn't know that. I'm learning today. Mm-hmm. I am learning. There's so much learning happening right now.
3: My brain hurts.
1: I know, mine too. All right, top 10. Here we go.
4: 10.
1: You knew this one was coming. Smuggling in my snacks at the movie theater.
3: Yeah. So why you get your kid to carry it so that they won't do hard time.
1: You know, I took my daughter to a movie when she was maybe 4 or 5, and I remember stuffing her pockets on her little coat, her cute little coat, full of what I was bringing.
3: Cigarettes.
1: Yeah. Hold my smokes, kid. Here's my lighter. She said, "Come on, take these in." Why? Why? And because we don't want to pay for their stuff. We want to eat our own. So just make like you don't have it in there. And I thought to myself in that moment, are you setting a very good example for this kid for the rest of her life by telling her right now we're going to do this? And then I thought to myself, it's not illegal. It could just be against the theater rules.
2: I've never had them check.
3: But is it against their policy?
1: Well,
3: no outside food or drink allowed. And is it posted? If it's not posted, you can be like, hey, who knew?
1: If you're one of those people that scans the QR code for your tickets at the front of the entrance to the hallway with all the theaters.
3: Right.
1: You know, the guys that do that for a job, guys and girls, they probably see that all the time.
3: Of course.
1: I bet you they probably have a feast at the end of the night on all the Mike and Ikes and Starbucks and beef jerky that you're bringing from the outside that falls out of your coat on the way into the theater.
3: Right. Or they see a foot long hanging out of somebody's pocket, you know. My kid makes fun of me because I do it. I bring stuff. Of course. Yeah. Why wouldn't you?
1: Yeah.
3: And then I used to carry it in my pocket, but then I'd open it and my chocolate would be melted. I put it in my wife's purse. But my kid is like, oh, my God. It's like the, you know, you're becoming your parents.
1: Well,
3: he thinks that,
1: you know. Worst qualities they have, I think.
3: Being frugal, young man.
1: That's right.
3: Yeah.
4: 9.
1: Person said, driving barefoot. My folks always told me that was illegal, but it turns out it's not.
2: I thought it was, too.
1: Yeah, I was told that when I was young, too. I drive barefoot all over the place after I get off work. I do it all summer long.
3: It might be a state thing. Is it legal in every state?
1: I don't know the answer to that.
3: No federal laws or state laws in the United States prohibit you from driving a car without shoes.
1: Yeah, see.
3: Do you remember back
1: now,
3: in the
1: what
3: day?
1: Do you do when you get to the store and you got to go in? You get Circle K barefoot and then you got to go in.
3: Well, you can't do that.
1: Well, you could.
3: Well, you're not
1: because I've done that a few times.
2: Where you put your Skechers slip-ons on.
1: Yeah, something like that.
3: Right, exactly. Because if you're walking around barefoot in Circle K or wherever.
1: Yeah, Circle K.
3: It's fairly disgusting.
1: Exactly.
3: For others and for your feet.
1: Well, I'll clean them off when I get out.
3: Remember the foot pedal, the gas pedal when you were a kid? Somebody would have it was a foot.
1: Yes.
3: You remember what I mean? Yes. It'd be like, usually like in a dune buggy, but still some people would have the foot of the gas pedal.
1: That's right.
3: Yeah.
1: Yeah, so that's a barefoot.
4: 8.
1: This person said, when I flip off a cop underneath the shotgun window while they have somebody else pulled over. That feels illegal to him. Is it illegal to flip a cop off right to their face? I bet it is.
3: I bet it's free speech.
1: There's got to be some kind of obscenity thing.
2: I don't know. I wouldn't do it.
1: No, yeah. I wouldn't do it either.
3: Well, I'm Googling a lot here. Let's see. Is it legal to flip off a cop?
1: That's a good question.
3: I'm going to say yes, it is.
1: Okay, you're saying yes.
3: Yeah.
1: And?
3: Yes, flipping off a police officer is legal in the United States as multiple federal courts have ruled. It is a form of symbolic, expressed, protected First Right Amendment free speech.
1: Could you read that one more time?
2: So it's not illegal.
3: It's free speech. It's not illegal. It's legal to do it because it's been some multiple federal courts have ruled it is a form of symbolic expression protected under the First Amendment as free speech.
1: That doesn't mean you should do it, though.
3: No, it doesn't mean you should do it. That's up to you, but you're not going to get arrested for it. You might get punched in the face, but you're not going
1: to
3: get arrested.
1: You know, is it legal for the cop to punch you in the face when you flipped him off?
3: Nah, but who's gonna know?
1: All right, we move on.
0: Seven.
1: At number seven, somebody says, when you use a coupon that's expired because the cashier didn't notice. That always feels illegal.
3: Then do you run to your car? What?
1: I don't really use coupons all that much. I probably should, but I don't.
3: My wife is very smart, and she knows. So she puts them in. If you shop at certain stores, you have an account.
1: Uh-huh.
3: And then when you put in your phone number, you know, as a user or whatever.
1: Sure.
3: Then they're all automatically applied, all your coupons. So you don't have to carry them and be that guy or that old lady with all the coupons. It automatically applies to what you're buying.
1: Okay.
3: We are learning so much here today.
1: Yeah, we are. We are. Yeah, there you go. Okay, where were we at? We were at six, right? Yes.
0: Six.
1: A really good and long nap feels like a crime once you're an adult with responsibilities. He said, as a first-time father of a now seven-week-old baby and working full-time, taking a nap feels illegal. But thankfully, the world will continue and life will be okay if I pass out for just a little bit.
3: Yeah, that's when you wake up with the slobber.
1: Slobber sleep is the
3: you're
1: best.
3: Like, oh, man, I slept hard.
1: Yeah, drool sleep rules. It's great.
0: Five.
1: That's the problem with sleeping on the couch, though.
3: Yeah.
1: Your friends come over later and the throw pillow smells like drool, and they're like, wow, what is that smell?
3: There's stains.
1: Sorry,
3: on it.
1: I took a nap. Yeah. Number five, parking in an empty handicap spot to drop somebody off. It only took 10 seconds, but I feel like it's illegal. That's true.
2: Yeah.
1: That is true. Let me ask you this real quick. Do you ever go to a Walmart neighborhood market? Or maybe even a Smith's or an Albertsons or whatever store you go to. And they have the spots where if you ordered online, you park in that spot.
3: Space
1: and
3: eight.
2: Yeah.
1: Yeah. And they come and they fill up your car for you with the stuff you ordered. Do you ever pull into a parking lot at one of those places and it's full except for those spots? You just say, you know what? F it. And you park in that spot. You go in and do your shopping even though you didn't order anything online.
3: No.
1: Oh, really?
2: Those spots are kind of off, you know, to the side.
1: Not at the neighborhood markets. They're not there, right in the front.
2: Oh, okay.
1: Yeah.
2: But I just go to the back of the parking lot all the time. Yeah, anyway. I don't want to park near people.
3: I could tell you don't do that.
1: I don't do that.
3: No, absolutely not.
1: I was just asking if you guys did.
3: While not egregious, I think it does still fit in the category of a dick move.
1: Okay, that's fair.
0: Four.
1: Going into a restaurant or store 10 minutes before close feels like you're breaking the law.
2: Yeah.
3: They look at you like it does too.
1: Yeah, they do. You know, you're not breaking the law, but you ought to be subject to a severe ass whooping at the very least.
3: Right.
1: There's probably going to be drool in your food.
3: They can't wait to get off. They're done. They're so done. And then you'll get it. So that's when they get up the vacuum while you're trying to eat.
1: Yeah.
3: And a vacuum right under your feet.
1: Let that be your cue. Exactly.
0: Three.
1: This guy said, buying a single banana always felt to me like I was in violation of something.
2: It does feel weird.
1: He said, you get that feeling right when you break that banana off the stock with all the other ones. You're like, this shouldn't be legal, is it?
3: Oh, you have to break it off with the other bunch. Oh, no.
1: That's kind of funny.
0: Two.
1: Guy said, going into a lobby or a store and using the bathroom and then leaving without buying anything.
3: Yeah.
1: Sometimes that does feel legal. You go in there and you're just like, man, I'm not buying anything here. But I gotta whiz something powerful. My back teeth are swimming. But you almost feel like when you're walking out, you do. Maybe you should buy something.
3: Well, or at least you fake the look around. Like, oh no, didn't have what I was looking for. You got to fake it.
1: So sorry.
0: Number one.
1: But the number one thing that feels illegal, even though it isn't, butt stuff.
3: But only if you're doing it right.
1: And actually, I think it might be illegal in a few places, in a few states.
2: The old timey laws they have on the books. So,
3: Let's Google that one.
1: Yeah, butt stuff. While he's Googling, let's get traffic one more time.
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1: What'd you find?
3: It's complicated. It's one of those deals where they say AI says status of state statutes regarding sodomy or bestiality.
1: Well, I'm not asking about bestiality.
3: Well, you can't do butt stuff with a cow. That's all I'm saying.
1: Oh,
3: we know that's illegal.
1: Okay, well, that's probably good.
3: Otherwise, all the statutes have been invalidated, ruled unconstitutional by state courts or Lawrence versus Texas. What was Lawrence up to? But
1: was
3: 12
1: he
3: states
1: or
3: have
1: catching?
3: 12 states have not repealed them.
1: Really?
3: Yeah.
1: Ah.
3: So I guess you need to, before you're moving somewhere, you take that gig somewhere, you better double check.
1: All right, we're taking a break. Hang on a minute.
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2: Charlie Hunnam from Sons of Anarchy.
3: Yes.
2: Yeah. Reuniting with several.
3: Ed Gein.
2: Yes, he was Ed Gein.
4: That was a fun one.
3: Oh, yeah.
2: He's actually pretty good in that.
3: Yeah, he was. He was great, actually.
2: You think, oh, no. What's he doing? Why is he talking like that? Because that's how Ed Gein talks.
3: That's how Ed Gein talks, you see.
2: But yeah, he is reuniting with several of his Sons of Anarchy co-stars for Legends. New FX limited series. So you got Charlie there. You got Ron Perlman, Katie Sagal, also in it.
3: Uh-huh.
2: They're going to play versions of themselves attending a fan convention when they encounter a dangerous real world threat.
3: Cool. Wow. All right. Why not?
2: Legends is what it's called again.
4: I'm trying to remember the Ed Gein. It was good, and we watched it. But you think Ed Gein's going to be some tough, crazy guy, and
3: nope.
4: He wasn't.
3: Nope. Well, he was a crazy guy.
4: Well, he's crazy. That's tough, though.
3: Crazy's a given with
2: Mama's
3: this
2: Mama's boy,
3: man.
2: Yeah.
3: Oh, yeah.
2: Yeah.
4: Here's one straight from the Dirty Mike files. Princess Harry and Meghan Markle reportedly moving back to the UK.
3: Yes.
4: With their children. Shocking. Yes. Shocking. They left the UK. They huffed out.
3: They can't take it here no mo.
4: But they're moving
2: America
4: back.
2: America doesn't want them.
3: Yeah.
2: That's why they're going back.
3: I don't know. Meghan Markle's pretty good.
2: Nobody wants her.
3: All right, fair.
4: I think even at some point Harry's going to say, you know, I realized the royal princess is royally... The bitch be crazy. Basically.
3: Probably.
4: They're expected to establish a private home in Britain while Princess Archie, Princess Archie and Princess Lilibet, she's only 5. They're going to begin school there in September. So for whatever it's worth, they're going to be private citizens. They're not going to go back and be part of the royals. They don't have any duties or anything.
3: Good luck with that.
4: But they get to keep all their residences. They have one in Belgium, they have the one in California, and they'll have one in the UK. Still. Must be nice.
2: Yeah,
4: right. All royal.
2: Wonder if the people in the UK want them there. Probably not.
3: Probably not. Yeah.
2: No. Def Leppard guitarist Vivian Campbell says he once again has been diagnosed with Hodgkin's lymphoma.
3: He finally had it beat, I thought.
2: Yeah, he went through that stem cell transplant in January 2025. So this is what we're going to let him tell you. This is what he told a radio station in El Salvador.
3: Okay, let's have it.
5: I am continuing treatments to manage it. I'll probably have to do another transplant within a few years with another donor to try and see if maybe that would cure me. But in the meantime, I'm certainly not slowing down. I'm doing as much with my life as possible, not just with Def Leppard and with Last in Line. I'm also rally driving because I love cars and I love driving. So yeah, life is for the living. And I encourage everyone to look after their own health. And if you are fortunate enough to get a cancer diagnosis, to overcome the fear and just don't give in.
4: That's a good message.
3: Man. Solid, man. Solid.
4: And you don't have to wait till you get cancer to think that way. You could just think that way now. I
3: suppose you could.
4: You know what I mean?
3: Suppose you could.
4: It's easy to just feel like the world's dumping on me all the time.
3: Yeah, right.
2: No, but you got to grab life by the balls.
4: Yeah, life's for living. if you're an Uno expert. Bob, you've played the Uno with your daughter?
3: Oh, yeah, a bunch.
4: We played tons when my kid was young, too. It's been a long time, but...
3: There's variations of Uno that are more competitive, too. It's pretty fun.
4: And then we played for a long time, for years, and then they had one where it was an automatic, like, shuffler and card dispenser.
3: Yeah.
4: Oh, cool, it's high-tech. And it wasn't as fun. Somehow it took the joy out of it. I don't know why.
3: Anyway. We have a rule when we play Uno.
4: Yeah.
3: If I give you draw 4, or if I give you draw 2, or if I change the direction, you know all the cards you can win somebody? If you put that card down, you have to literally say out loud, and if you don't do that, you got to draw 4 cards.
4: What are we playing quarters?
3: So you have to rub it in.
4: Sorry.
3: Yeah.
4: It's like playing quarters. Remember playing quarters? You made up rules?
3: Yes.
4: If you got 3 in a row, was it? Then you can make up a rule?
3: It's something like that.
4: You have to touch your nose before you do it.
3: Exactly.
4: All right. But you can win $50,000 playing Uno. They're getting seriously competitive with their new global championship series, offering a $50,000 grand prize. They'll have in-person events in Orlando on October 3rd, Chicago October 10th, and Los Angeles October 17th. But you can also qualify on the Uno mobile app. And you can go participate in Los Angeles on November 11th. Maybe win 50 grand playing Uno, for God's sakes.
3: Now, if you go, in our game, that's tantamount to.
6: No!
3: It's kind of the same thing.
4: I get it.
3: Yeah. Sorry, go ahead.
2: That's all I have.
3: Yeah. Oh, that's it?
4: I think we're done.
3: Well, all right, then.
6: I'm not being horrible. I'm being fun.
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0: Aerosmith, 94 Rock. Coming down the home stretch and going to give you some passes to the Harvest Wine and Music Festival that's going on over Labor Day weekend for the pop quiz. But we've got Celia in from Animal Welfare with Aaron right now and with Big, Big Boy today.
1: Yes, this big boy's name is Ben.
0: Yeah, all right. It fits.
1: Very fitting, right?
2: It's simple, but it fits.
1: Yeah, so I'm going to let Aaron tell you more about him because he did come from the West Side Shelter. And Aaron's going to get
0: So Ben's getting all West Side up here on us?
3: Yes, Ben.
2: One day, Aaron, we're going to get you a chair.
3: One day,
2: that day will come eventually.
3: I'm okay with standing, you know. Yeah. Selling isn't more than I do, so it's all right. So Ben has been at the shelter since May 10th. Initially came to us as an owner surrender. They had to move to some place, and they couldn't take him. So
0: they moved to a small place.
3: Either smaller or a place that didn't allow him. Yeah, he's a big boy, so maybe weight restrictions, possible breed restrictions. We don't know.
0: But that's what happens.
3: He actually did get adopted, and he was actually too much for the older couple. So they had him for about a week and said, no.
4: Well, you said they were an older couple,
3: yes,
4: right?
3: Older.
4: Well,
3: come
4: on.
2: And you said he loves to walk.
3: He loves to walk. He can walk for days. He loves to run. He is just, you leash him up, and he'll go.
4: And you were saying he likes agility?
3: He loves the agility
4: course.
3: He will walk the steps. He'll go through the little triangle. When he gets to the tube, though, he's like, no.
2: No, he knows.
4: Oh, it's like tunnel.
3: He does not like the tunnel.
4: Well, he's big.
2: He has good spatial awareness.
3: Yeah. So Mr. Ben is about 90% potty trained.
0: I thought you were going to say 90 years old. That 90%. Other 10% looks like it could be very unfortunate.
3: He will go inside his kennel when we don't get to him in time. So,
2: Who wouldn't?
3: Well, it's like when you get up in the morning, Bill. You know, it happens.
4: He's got a schedule. You need to adhere to it.
3: But like I said, he gets his zoomies on. He loves the agility course. So he's super sweet and super fun like that. But he also likes to cuddle. He will sit with you. He'll sit on the dirt with you. He'll hug you. He'll kiss you. He'll do all the works.
2: You're turning me on a little bit.
3: Don't tell your wife. Sorry. But his previous owners did say he is super friendly with people. Gets along well with kids. So that's a plus.
0: Mm. Hell yeah. All right.
3: And so he also gets along with their dogs. So
0: okay, that's cool.
2: But not old people.
3: I guess not.
2: Well, old people that walk. Walking old people?
3: Maybe walking old people that want
2: to. So that's the deal. If you have a dog that is a little overactive in the house and you're like, well, this dog's crazy, they want to work it off.
3: Yes, they want to get run, out and have fun. Jump, and, yeah. Play, hike, bike, whatever you want to do, take them out. Ben would be the perfect dog that you just take for a good 2 to 3 hours in the mountains.
0: Perfect. Perfect. Do it. So let's get him adopted. How do we do it?
1: So Ben is currently over at the West Side Shelter. That's our location at 11800 Sunset Garden Southwest. You could also go online to see him and all the other animals we have up for adoption at www.cabq.gov/pets. And then I also wanted to mention we do only have one event going on this weekend.
0: Okay.
1: That's tomorrow over at the PetSmart located at 2100 Louisiana Northeast. That's going on from 11 to 3. There will be adoptable dogs there. Of course, they all come spayed or neutered, rabies vaccinated, and microchipped. But just because we're not having an event on Saturday and Sunday doesn't mean you can't come to our shelters.
0: Good catch.
1: East Side Shelter, the West Side Shelter. We have lots and lots of animals to try and get adopted.
2: So you do want to real quick just share a fun fact that you recently learned about.
1: Recently learned.
2: About puppies and female dogs.
1: I recently learned, I mean, all these years that I've been working with animal welfare, I recently learned that a mama dog can have a litter of puppies, and the litter of puppies can have different dads.
2: Yeah.
1: That blew my mind. I did not know
2: that.
0: You know, that happens with human beings, too. Did you know that? There could be a family with different dads.
1: I knew that.
2: not in one litter. The one litter. That would be a problem.
1: Yeah, that'd be.
0: So do you end up having these puppies where one's like a Dalmatian and one's a German Shepherd?
1: Well, Phil had a good story. You were just telling a story about the dogs that you had and how different they were.
2: Sadie and Lola were sisters. And Sadie was bigger. She's about 40, 44 pounds, somewhere in there. And kind of goofy and made of rubber. And then her sister. Made of rubber. She was like a goofy kind of hoe, you know.
0: Oh, okay.
2: And then, not a hoe. I didn't mean to say that. And then Lola was about 30 pounds and was like all muscle and looked weird. She looked like a little bat or something. And yet they were sisters. So Sadie and Lola's mom had a real fun weekend and got around a little bit and had gave birth to these two at the same time, among others. Who knows what else was in there?
1: Yeah, who knows what other siblings came out?
2: Yeah.
0: Wow.
1: So yeah, that's a fun fact.
0: Yes, it is.
2: It is a fun fact.
0: So then But the event this weekend, what time
1: the event this weekend is tomorrow, actually, and it's over at the PetSmart, the one on Louisiana, in the Winrock area, Winrock Coronado shopping, uh-huh. Winrock shopping area, and that's going on from 11 to 3.
0: Okay.
1: So we will have adoptable dogs there.
0: All right, cool.
1: Come out and see us.
0: Good seeing y'all, and best great of luck. You. Ben, you got this, dude. We're going to take a break. We'll do old parts, and we'll give away the pop quiz prize next. Hang on.
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6: Usually the best glass of wine that I'll have is the third glass of whatever it is that I'm drinking.
5: Oh, yeah?
6: And at a festival like that, the best song you're going to hear is the song they're playing during your third glass.
5: During
6: your
5: third
6: wine.
5: Glass. Makes sense. I mean? Makes sense.
6: That'd be a good time.
5: And if that's not a good one, that's not a good sign for the rest of the set.
6: No, it's not. Damn. Yeah, that's when you just go ahead and pass out.
5: Yes. I agree. What do you got for old farts, sir?
7: Robert Plant, yes. Born on this day, older or younger than Sammy Hagar.
5: They're the same age.
7: They are. Yeah, I was trying to trick you.
5: I knew that.
6: I knew that was deceptive.
5: Sammy Hagar's a little older because he's been 78 for a while.
7: True.
5: So, yeah.
7: That's true.
5: All right.
7: Fred Durst, born on this day.
6: Which one is he?
5: Limp Bizkit.
6: Limp Bizkit. All right.
7: Older or younger than Scott Stapp of Creed.
5: He's older.
6: Older?
7: He is older. He's 56, got Stapp 53.
5: Man, you know when Limp Bizkit with their hat turned on backwards singing about the nookie and now they're 56? That'll make you feel old.
7: Yeah, it does.
6: That's all 107.9 The Edge.
5: Totally. Totally.
7: Connie Chung, born on this
6: Connie
7: day.
6: Connie Chung.
5: Older, Maury Povich's old lady.
7: That's right. Yeah. Older or younger than Al Roker, who was also born on this day.
5: Older.
6: Connie's probably older, yeah.
7: She is. She's 80 today. Al Roker, 72 today.
6: Al Roker's still rocking it, though. Well, yeah, not rocking it, but he's still working.
7: Don King, born on this day.
6: Yeah. Uh-huh. How old would he have been?
7: Still kicking.
6: Is he?
5: He's still around.
6: Yeah. Okay.
5: Yeah, he's
7: older,
5: still
7: older or younger than Yoko Ono?
5: Younger.
6: Younger, yeah. Yoko's old.
7: Don King is 95. Yoko Ono, 93.
6: Oh, wow. We were wrong.
5: All right, then.
6: He's got better hair, too.
5: Yeah, right. Is that all you got?
7: Mm-hmm.
5: Okay, if you want those Harvest Wine and Music Festival passes, start calling right now. 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
25: 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I'll just say AI.
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26: Joe.
19: Are you there?
26: Joe.
19: What's your name, man?
26: Joe.
19: All right, Joe. Good. Oh, I thought you said yo. He's been saying Joe this whole time.
24: Yeah,
19: I said Joe, you dick. That's what he's telling me, man.
24: I thought it was a series of grunts. No, that's his name.
19: You know what, man? Just because I put him through that, I'm going to give him the ticket to that. Okay. Yeah, right on. You win, Joe. Good job. You didn't even have to answer anything. Just had to get your name right. Oh, and then he hung up.
27: Oh, Joe. He had enough of you.
19: Yeah, yeah. He did. Damn, man. 94 Rock, who's this?
26: 94 Rock, who's this? Hey, Swami, it's Brian.
19: All right, Brian, what's the answer to the question, or did you hear it?
26: I think I heard it. Pumpkin Spice?
19: Yeah, that's it. Pumpkin Spice Radio. Good job. You win. I'll send you to the, to the Harvest Wine and Music Festival. Do me a favor. Don't hang up. Say it.
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28: This was fun. We had fun today.
19: Tomorrow, we look to bust an 18-week losing streak. With the Friday feud.
24: Yep.
19: Dan, our buddy, will be coming in from the New Mexico Expo. Talk about what's new this year at the fair.
24: It's almost that time.
19: It's getting there real quick.
24: Yeah, man. It is.
19: And you know that movie Nimrods?
24: Yeah.
19: The Green Day movie?
24: Mm-hmm.
19: I had a friend who went and saw that, and he said it was surprisingly funny.
24: On Rotten Tomatoes, it does very well.
19: Yeah. So I got the director on with us tomorrow. Talk about that.
24: You got it.
19: I did. So, yeah, we'll be talking to him, too.
24: Speaking of movies, tomorrow night, Guild Cinema, celebrating 60 years of movies on Central and Nob Hill. 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People talk about, I want to see a good scary movie. This is a very good scary movie.
19: I liked it. Yeah.
24: Yeah.
19: Hell yeah.
24: That's at 10:30. 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
19: Nice. All right. Thanks for hanging today. Have a great rest of your Thursday. 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

Tomorrow morning, we will be playing The Feud. 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

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Feel like we got all serious there, and now we're going to get all silly. It's Cherry Pie, Warrant, 94 Rock.

Queen Budapest, the concert film from 1986, coming to theaters and IMAX worldwide October 7th. Now, that would be cool to see on the big screen. Never saw Queen and Freddie Mercury, but I saw Queen and Paul Rogers. It was a nice tribute concert I saw, but that's about it. Guns N' Roses now, 94 Rock.

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0: 94 Rock, Nemesco's Real Rock, Green Day, and that Green Day-based movie, Nimrods. That's getting really good reviews. I wasn't expecting that, I'll be honest. But Swami said he knows someone that saw the movie, and they said it was hilarious. So we're going to have the director of Nimrods on the morning show in the 8 o'clock hour tomorrow, Lee Kirk. So be listening for that interview.
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So 5 o'clock foreplay, you're getting a big block of Led Zeppelin. 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
1: Of course, you all know that. 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

New Mexico's real rock, Twisted Sister. Got the animal welfare dogs of the week. And this week he got Gentle Giants. Let's call them that. Eastside Shelter. It's Maui. 7-year-old boxer mix. So if you're looking for an older dog that's just sweet and kind and looking for a home, that would be Maui. And then Cafe is a 2-year-old mastiff mix. Big dog, they say he is just awesome too. So check out Cafe, the mastiff mix, and the boxer mix, Maui. They are up on the morning show's page, 94rock.com.

They say the only guarantees in life are death and taxes. But what about when you put a USB drive in your computer? You're guaranteed to have to turn it over at least 3 times before you get it right. Oh, and of course, 94 Rock. 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

0: 94 Rock, New Mexico's real rock and Tool. So that does wrap it up for me today. But you know what? Before I go, got to take care of some Dimebag Darrell. He was born on this day, 1966. So we got Pantera next.
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Big Rig in New Mexico's Real Rock. Happy Thursday. We got a big one today. Birthday for our 5 o'clock foreplay. I still need some talkbacks until we finish this off. Oh, it's a legend, too. I'll tell you everything here. Two songs away. It is Sabbath as 94 Rocks.

very excited for Def Leppard. New music in, it looks like January, the whole album drops. We're going to get another single in October. That's what I'm told. So I'll keep my ear low to the ground. I'll let you know. Get you ready for that big cruise show that's going to be here next month in September. Something from Dr. Feelgood coming. It is Bring It On the Heartbreak first. It's 94 Rocks.

0: We got your tickets, my friend, or the crew, if you want to win them. 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Use your thumb and just boom, tap on in there. And then there's all the other shows we've got coming up too. It's a very busy end to our 94 Rock Summer of Rock this year. September, October, get pretty damn heated. 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
1: 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Guaranteed human.

Eventually, the Who will announce their farewell tour for next year. And yes, the U.S. will be in it. I don't know if we can afford it, but we'll be a part of it. Dio, a little bit after 4 o'clock, banging them out one right after another, man. New Mexico's real rock. Anywhere for planet Earth through the iHeartRadio app and right here, of course, 94.

0: 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What do you want today for Robert Plant's birthday for the 5 o'clock foreplay?
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0: There you go. Tall Cool One from the Robert Plant solo years, the Now and Zen album. What are you thinking? You want to go back to like something like Big Log or In the Mood? Or is it like just pure Zeppelin for you? That's okay. Or the Honey Drippers. He did that too. Remember that? What was it? Sea of Love? It was kind of that little floaty ballad that they did. It was unique. And they had another one too. Rockin' After Midnight, I think is what it was. 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
6: I-40, I-25 looking good. The big guy, no major delays to report. 550 northbound slowing up. I-25 over to 528. If you're heading out on Broadway northbound, expect a lot of traffic. Desert Boulevard over to Prosperity. Same thing, Rio Bravo westbound, Coors to 98th Street. See a problem? 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
23: 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A spokesman for Q moving in, and they say the third world countries.

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0: Getting ready to thank a teacher. Yeah, we're going to be doing this again all year thanks to your submissions of teachers who bust their hump, even dip into their own budgets to make sure their classroom has what it's need without further burdening students, parents, which shouldn't be a thing, but let's be honest, education system, it's a tough one. 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
10: We've got a slowdown on San Mateo Boulevard due to an accident. This is San Mateo at Montgomery Road. We've got north and south slowing between Osuna and Manal. Unser Boulevard, the scene of a crash at Central. Southbound slowing from Ladera and Ellison Drive. Northwest, watch for an accident after golf course. Westbound traffic backed up to Old Airport. Traffic tip, 505-883-8369.
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30: Hello, I'm KOB4 meteorologist Alan Shoemaker with your Albuquerque area forecast on this Thursday afternoon. We could see a couple showers or storms late this afternoon and evening near the metro area. The rain chances go up to about 20 to 30%. Otherwise, kind of a sunny to partly cloudy and hot day in the mid-90s for highs. Later tonight, we'll see partly cloudy skies return and lows in the upper 60s by morning. You could see a little bit of smoke move down from the north as well from the Frijoles fire, and that may last into tomorrow. And that's your forecast from KOB4 Weather.
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Ah.

0: Kenneth Sanchez, one of the many that fired that one up. Believe it or not, that's like the only thing that I got from the Robert Plant solo collection. I really thought I might get something like Big Log or In the Mood. Maybe those are a little bit too mellow. I don't know. Or like Ship of Fools, again, kind of mellow. That was just kind of a nice breakout for him, you know, come around 1988 for that one. Big Rig, we'll do it again tomorrow. Your 5 o'clock foreplay, as we always give you something special. Now for tomorrow, it's Friday. It is Serge Tankian, System of a Down. It's his birthday tomorrow. So we're working on that already. You got any System of a Down faves? Light me up and let me know with that red talkback mic while you are jamming us. All right, Crumpy's Guitars always makes this possible every single day, man. They fuel this feature, and they're the place to fuel you, whether you're looking to buy, sell, trade guitars, basses, amps. It don't matter. Grumpy's got you right on San Mateo between Manal and Prospect. You're looking for that keyword for a grand and a trip to Vegas? Let me give it to you right now. It is music, M-U-S-I-C. Text that to 200-200. Confirmation text is going to be sent. 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

on the ride home. Yes, it is, including a shout for Rush. Back to moving pictures for that. I got you and another traffic check here in a couple, too, as 94 Rock shuts up and rocks your ride.

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7: The New York Jets will start Geno Smith at quarterback Friday night in Pittsburgh, according to the New York Post. Multiple players thrown out of the Giants-Dolphins joint practice today down in Florida for throwing punches. The Cowboys and Saints were fined $500,000 each for multiple skirmishes in Tuesday's joint practice. And James Harden is heading back to the Cavaliers on a new 3-year, $97 million deal, according to ESPN. I'm Bill Horan.
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